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1: 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So the question, what is something that everyone looks stupid doing? Well, here's one. How about getting out of the back seats of a two-door car? It's like pulling a marshmallow out of a parking meter, yeah?

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That is part of the 99 Days of Summer. 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

Kevin in the Morning. An hour after hour of big music all day. 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

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He was born in Boston, raised in Raleigh, North Carolina, and now resides in Nashville. It's Kevin Powers. New music for you and the Coyote. It's called Move On, on the Big Drive at 5 with Diamond.

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I'm going to wrap it up back tomorrow at 2 to kick in the weekend with you. Till then, keep your feet on the ground and your ankles right above them. I'll leave you with Dan and Shay. Here's

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2: Chief Gary didn't fight, and he didn't go to the Spokane Reservation in Wellpinit either. He settled on a piece of land near what is now called Hilliard.
3: These are where our ancestors were buried, where we lived. He wasn't about to be moved to the reservation.
2: He became an outcast to both his people and the settlers who'd come to build a new town. Dr. David Biney, author of Whodunit, The Continuing Case of Spokane Gary, says what happened next was no accident.
4: I uncovered a report of fraud that was filed by a U.S. special investigator. So that pretty much got dismissed. It actually said that Gary should have gotten his land, that it was stolen.
2: The land of his forefathers gone, his own 15-acre farm stolen.
1: Hear more about Chief Spokane Gary during another KXLY Brand's America 250 moment, brought to you by Fred's Appliance.
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1: There's a difference between robotics and AI. 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
1: There's a difference between robotics and AI. I mean, AI is not replacing construction guys. Maybe the architect, but not the construction guys.
2: Then why is the construction manager not replaceable?
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2: Right.
1: Bernie's known for that. 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The whole thing.
3: Right. 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
2: Yeah. 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
1: Jeez Louise. He tried a Bert and Ernie joke, and I'm like, Bert and Bernie? Cute couple.
2: That's what he just tried to do?
1: Took me a second, but I got there.
2: Oh, wow. Yeah, I wasn't listening.
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0: 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And your home for Jay and Kevin in the morning. It's time for Music City Now, coming from Nashville, Tennessee. Here's your host, Jessica Wade.
2: First weekend of June upon us. Thanks for joining us. Let's start off with Riley Green's Change My Mind. 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

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Okay, here's one from the adorable Alexandra Kay. 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

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Love it. It's Alexandra Kay, sponsored by BMG Nashville. Here's something fresh now from Graylin James. 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

Water at a Wedding. It's so good. It's Graylin James, and it's sponsored by Nashville Harbor. Stephen Wilson Jr.'s Gary. 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

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Stephen Wilson Jr., sponsored by Big Loud. Now we've got fresh from the band Perry, Psychological. It's sponsored by Nashville Harbor.

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1: 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Welcome back to Music City Now.
2: Look at that. Brantley Gilbert's with us. Love him. 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

It's good damn, and it's good. It's Brantley Gilbert, sponsored by BMG Nashville. So we've got Tyler Nance next. Keeps Me Sane is sponsored by Acanda.

be sane. It's Tyler Nance on Music City Now, sponsored by So we've got Harper Grace up now. You saw her on American Idol. This is If Daddy Says No. It's sponsored by Curb.

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Zach Topps, South of Sanity. 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

Zach Topf's South of Sanity, sponsored by Leo 33. All right, now we've got Russell Dickerson with Worth Your Wild. It's sponsored.

Rustled. It's Russell Dickerson, Worth Your Wild, sponsored by Triple Tigers. Dustin Lynch, Easy to Love, sponsored by Broken Bow Records.

0: 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Here's Dustin Lynch on Music City Now, sponsored by Broken Bow.
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It's amazing. 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Now, I know you've been waiting for our Spotlight Track of the Week because it's Riley Green. 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

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Okay, let's turn to Kelsey Hart's Fireworks. 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

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It's Kelsey Hart, and it's sponsored by Curb Records. All right, let's move to the band Perry. They're back, and it's Psychological, sponsored by Nashville Harbor.

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4: 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It's crazy. 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
2: Jay Daniels.
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2: Kevin James.
7: My life is good. Really good.
8: It's that I just don't care.
2: And anyone else who wants to work for free. It's Spokane's official morning show. Jay and Kevin.
9: Well, hello. Good morning, ladies and gentlemen, boys and girls, kids and adults of all ages and sizes. Hello and hi there. It is out of the righteous Reverend Jay Daniels broadcasting a live.
10: He's alive.
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11: Friday.
9: Hey,
10: and how?
12: You tried to speed that up a little bit, didn't you?
10: I guess I did.
12: Yeah, you should.
10: I'm sorry.
12: kind of screwed me up a little.
9: He was in a hurry. He was trying to get back to the barn. Saw the barn, wanted to get back to the barn, that's had to it. go. June 5th, 2026. Which one of y'all, even though I told you the road behind the building was closed, still went that way? Bruce? Well, all of you?
12: I came in from the other direction.
9: Okay, that was good, yeah. Way. Warren, did you...
10: Well, I'm riding with Bruce, but I hadn't read the text.
9: Oh, okay. Well, that's fair. I did send
12: neither
9: it a little late. Bruce didn't read the text either. Well, you were driving. How
12: I'm
9: could
12: driving,
9: you?
12: Yeah. Yes.
9: That's supposed to be the co-pilot's job.
12: Yeah, yes.
10: Well,
12: yeah.
10: It is, and I failed my job.
9: That's all right. But you didn't get scared and go, oh, no, there's construction.
10: Not too bad.
9: All right. Figured out the way to go. And then you probably read the text.
10: Well, Bruce goes, well, can you just hear him say that?
9: I'm just saying that because I know that it's there, and I still, every day this week, I'm like, oh, dang. Because I just about turn in there, and then I'm like, oh, right. You can't get through that way. Right. Steve, do you come in that way or the opposite direction?
13: I come in the opposite direction.
9: Okay, yeah, I didn't think you.
13: But I like to leave the other way.
9: You do?
13: It's easier.
9: Yeah.
12: Oh,
9: yeah.
12: That's right.
9: Yeah, so he's been here all week, hasn't even left because the construction can't figure out how to
13: that's
9: get around
13: right.
9: it. Yeah.
12: He'll be here all week.
9: Hey, I'll be here all week, everybody.
10: Can you do like a Dukes of Hazzard thing on it?
13: I can try.
9: With his Corolla?
10: Yeah.
12: Oh, that'd be fun.
9: Just full speed launch over top of the construction.
10: That's it.
9: Yeah.
13: I'll let you do a little wheel work on that one.
9: Yeah. We'll build ramps.
10: Okay.
9: And
10: Bonnie, you're in?
12: I'm in.
10: Okay.
12: I already got the stuff
9: it's
12: here.
9: It's not so much the launching as it is the landing.
10: Yeah, probably.
9: I feel like there might not be much left if it landed.
13: It's for science, though.
9: Corolla.
12: Is it, though?
9: Corollas are like older people. We don't really like being off of our feet, and Corollas shouldn't be off their wheels.
12: That's
10: true. That's probably a true story, yep.
9: Bruce, I thought of you the other day when I saw a video of a guy trying to get out of the back of his truck. And he's probably a 70-something-year-old man, mm-hmm. and watching him trying to figure out which way to get down off the tailgate.
13: Yes.
9: He's sitting on it, and then he's like going to slide off and just like plop down. And then he realized, I don't want to do that either. Got back up, turned around, was with his foot trying to reach back there, and, you know, he tried to find something to stand on.
10: I'll say it's ugly.
9: Eventually, his son came over and helped him down.
14: That's why I have a ladder on mine now.
9: I was trying to tell somebody that. Did you guys mounted a ladder to your tailgate? What does that you? Did you both?
10: Both
9: do
10: of
9: it?
10: Us did. Yeah. Mm-hmm.
9: So when you open the tailgate, it's mounted to the inside.
10: Yeah, and you just flip it down.
9: That's pretty, fancy.
12: Oh, pretty good idea.
14: Works well.
9: That's fancy MacGyver.
10: Isn't it funny how you
9: could you take a picture of that?
10: Sure.
9: Would you mind? What
14: no.
9: are you all and send it up? Do you care if I even share it?
10: No.
9: Oh, sure. Okay. I'm just curious because I'd never thought of it, heard of it, and I did tell a buddy of mine the other day that, and he's like, well, that's actually pretty smart. I said, yeah, from those two? Thanks for the sound effect.
10: My cousins bought that for me.
9: No way. So is it actually a thing?
10: Yeah.
9: You didn't have to build it. It's, that, oh, there's no. actually something that you can.
10: It's a thing, yeah.
9: Okay, I guess I need to get better Google. Now, you all have the older trucks that don't have the step
10: correct.
9: In the middle of the bumper.
10: Affirmative.
9: Yeah. Do you have a step in the middle of your bumper?
12: I didn't know.
9: The little cutouts that are on the corner?
10: Yeah.
12: Maybe.
9: Yeah.
12: I don't know.
9: That's night and day difference. It's weird how it doesn't feel like it's that much. But
12: I don't know. I don't think I
9: do.
10: Bonnie, you're probably still able to just jump out, aren't you?
12: Oh, I don't jump out.
9: Thank you.
12: No, I got there's the left knee issue.
9: There. Yeah.
10: Oh, see there. I know.
9: And again, not so much the jumping as it is the landing.
12: I'll jump, but it's not a good plan.
10: Yeah. No.
13: Cause and effect.
9: I'm usually like ow, ow, ow before I hit the ground. Mm-hmm. You know. Yeah. And then, you know. You're like.
14: Mine's going to hurt.
12: My truck has
9: tuck and roll, Bruce.
12: My truck has those big lumber racks, which are handles all by
9: oh,
12: themselves.
9: Absolutely. Oh, absolutely.
12: Yeah. So I can lumber rack in and yeah. out. So,
9: and out.
10: I remember watching Dad do stuff, and I'm thinking, Dad, come on.
9: Hi, how old are you?
10: Jeez.
9: Jeez Louise.
10: Yeah, well, just, he had 30 years on me, so
9: yeah.
10: I could see. Now I understand, Dad.
9: And Warren, just because? You're welcome.

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13: Silver Wings.
14: Ladies and gentlemen, the
9: hasn't changed his hairstyle in 25 years. He has
1: more like 45.
13: Yeah.
9: He had his head crushed by a tractor.

0: Oh, hello and hi and good Friday morning, everybody.
1: I want Steve Hawk to do my intro. That would be great.
2: Oh, you want to? Okay, well, see if we can work that out. He'll do it.
1: I know.
2: He doesn't mind. I know. Warren, well, imagine what would happen if you tried to part your hair on the right side of your head and do it to the left.
0: Wow, that'd be, yeah. I guess I could try. Would it work?
1: That would never work.
2: Wow, that'd be, yeah.
1: No. Yeah, no.
2: Do you think people would notice? Like, let's say, now again, I don't know if you can even retrain your hair. At some point, I feel like it just does what it does.
0: Yeah.
2: I wonder if you could retrain it, but let's say you could retrain it perfectly so it was just reverse Monty stop.
0: Ow!
2: Imagine if you could. Do you think any of your copy buddies would go, are you parting your hair on the other side?
0: Yeah, I wonder if they would.
2: Do you think they'd notice, Bruce? Are they very observant gentlemen?
3: No, they're not.
2: Not really.
0: No,
1: I think, I think it could be done based on my initial assessment.
2: Yeah, I mean, it would be...
0: Here he goes again. Look at him fluffing my hair.
2: Bruce, do they even realize when you shave?
3: Not right away, usually.
2: Yeah, and then there's all of a sudden you go, wait, what's different about Bruce?
3: That's right.
1: Yeah. You can see his chin. It's a small chin.
2: Yeah, I just feel like the whole hair thing.
0: Yeah.
2: I think they might go, what's different about you, Warren? Did you get new glasses?
0: Yeah. Mm-hmm. What's different?
2: Yeah. Well, my hair's the other side.
0: Yeah.
2: I don't know.
0: I could try it for fun.
3: You should.
2: See, now Bruce is excited. Yeah.
0: I don't know.
4: New year, new you.
0: Yeah. After all these.

0: morning.
1: Do you have to comb it?
0: Yeah.
1: Wow. Okay.
2: Oh, yeah. Comb or
1: brush?
2: Direction.
1: Comb or brush? What
0: brush.
1: Are you? Brush. Bruce, comb or... Okay.
3: Hat.
1: comb or wash rag, Bruce? Monty, what's your hair like right now? Shaved down? Oh, you got nothing going on there. You don't have to comb anything.
2: No, I've never...
1: You're one all the way around, right?
2: Yeah. No, number two.
1: No, you're number two.
2: You're number two.
0: Really?
2: Number Monty. Two. What, hello.
4: Hi, how are you?
5: As far as, like,
2: where do you work?
5: I'm like a boy.
6: Monty.
7: Can't hear you right now, so I don't know if you're mumbling.
2: I don't.
5: I always mumble. It's like, I literally, ever since I was, like, first learning to speak.
6: Monty. Monty.
2: What?
6: Monty.
2: Hello.
8: You're an animal. Yes, there we go. You're a toy guy. Turn me the top. You're great.
6: Monty.
1: Ooh, that was a good cat, Warren.
2: Hey there. Hi there. Ho there. And good morning, Spokane.
1: Did you have a dog named Jack?
2: Yeah, Jack Russell.
1: Yeah, I thought you did. Then I realized that you have a dog named after cheese, and you have a son named after cheese.
2: This is true.
1: I was curious what happened there. Didn't know if you have a cheese thing or...
2: No.
1: No, just... I mean, they're great names.
2: Well,
1: but.
2: His name was Jack because he was a Jack Russell Terrier.
1: I mean, it makes sense, yeah. I don't mind it, yeah.
9: Doesn't make sense.
2: Oh.
1: A lot of Goldens around, a lot of miniatures and all those kinds of things. Yeah, that'd be neat.
2: We just called him Jack, and his middle name was Russell.
1: No, Jack.
9: Yeah. New what Jack. Was his last name?
0: Tresky.
1: Oh.
2: Duh.
10: Hello, my name is Bruce.
11: Hi, Bruce.
2: Hi.
12: Bruce.
13: I'm God.
14: Bingo.
1: Let's go, Bruce.
15: Bruce, you have the divine spark.
16: I am Bruce Almighty.
1: Out of the ball. Yes, sir. Yes, sir.
16: Out of the bone.
1: Thanks. Thanks for the
2: Hello,
1: picture, Bruce.
2: Oh, you bet. You better get one right away.
1: The ladder attached to the... Did you just screw
2: let me see it?
1: Did you just screw it to the truck bed?
2: Yeah. Yes.
1: Mm-hmm. Yeah. It's on the side.
2: Oh, just in it. The J is off.
1: Oh, okay. Yeah, here. It looks like that.
2: Oh, that's cool.
1: Yeah. That's genius. Work. Yeah, I like that. Well done,
2: so just
1: Brewster.
2: Flip up into the center and like, there you go.
0: Strap it down.
1: There you go right there. It just folds flat against the tailgate.
2: I got to get me one of those. That's cool.
3: They're very handy.
1: Yeah,
3: they
1: genius. Handy. You're a genius, or somebody is. What'd you give for that?
3: I think it was 60-something bucks.
1: Okay.
3: Well,
2: Jay,
1: I mean, that's
2: are
1: like
2: you in?
1: That's like one copay.
2: Right.
1: Yeah.
2: Right.
1: Yeah.
9: And three magical beans.
1: You're right. And suddenly it's all great. Well, welcome, Bruce. Good to have you.
3: Oh, yeah. Thank you.
1: You look younger today for some reason.
3: I feel about 10 years older.
1: Oh, no. Is there a thing?
3: No things.
1: Okay.
3: Just general old age, setting in.
2: Yeah. No things.
1: Well, you got to ask because it could be something unique, something original, something new. You're like, well, thought it'd be a good idea to take a chainsaw and do a carving
9: up on the roof.
0: I was trying to make a Bigfoot out there, and the dang thing fell on me.
1: Yeah, Steve, you're probably most accurate. Steve said on the roof.
0: Yeah,
1: which,
0: the roof.
1: You know,
0: yeah.
1: No matter how many times we say it, there's a ladder involved in this guy's life for some reason. How many times you on the ladder so far this year for any reason? Not the ladder into the back of your truck. That one doesn't count.
3: That didn't count. Just, wait a minute, twice. Mm. I had to get up on my buddy Bob's roof to change his light bulb.
1: Why doesn't Bob change his own light bulb?
3: Well, because Bob is a little overweight and old.
2: Old-er.
1: That's coming from you.
2: Bruce can still go stealth mode. I mean, he can still get up
1: and
2: down.
1: Well, he's still agile. I get it, yeah.
17: And didn't you get on the roof of the VFW?
3: No, I did not get on that roof.
2: He set the ladder up.
3: No.
2: Force the other guys to go.
3: We had a guy come out and inspect the roof. So.
1: Oh, there you go.
3: Okay.
1: Yeah.
3: So he was young, of course.
1: Yeah, exactly. Okay, well, two times in, 6 months, 5 months.
3: Oh, I was on the shed we built.
1: Oh, here it goes. I think that's what Kevin might have been referring to, that there have
3: been
1: some additional roof appearances by you, yes.
17: I knew it.

0: 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We'll see how funny are the...
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15: I've been working on a little something or an idea. What I mean by working on it is I have an idea in my head that I've done no work on.
14: Kevin James.
16: Right, of course. Yeah.
17: Uh-huh. Oh, yeah. Typical.
15: Because your head's empty.
16: Oh, man.
5: Or is it just that you don't do work?
15: Hey, at least it has hair on it.
16: Fight, fight, fight, fight, fight, fight.
17: Wow.
16: Fight.
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0: All righty then. Hey, let's do a little audio vault here, fellas. We've got some jokes lined up. The guys have grabbed some jokes that I get from an elementary school student who is awesome. Kins, thanks for the jokes. Always appreciate you. We'll get to that. Who wants to go first?
18: I will.
0: Warren?
18: Why didn't the lifeguard save the hippie?
0: I don't know.
18: Because he was too far out.
0: Oh, far out, bro. You get that one, Steve?
19: Oh, yeah.
0: Even the young whippersnappers get that
18: That's
0: one.
18: That's it.
0: Oh, wow. Too far out, bro. Yeah. Far out. Let's bring that phrase back. That's cool.
18: Far out.
0: Who's next? Monty, are you good or you want Bruce to go? Okay.
5: Why did the weather report go to school?
20: Don't know.
5: To improve its degree.
18: Woo!
0: Oh, okay. I get it. Yeah, I get it. Throw that out. Into the trash. Oh,
5: that was horrible.
0: Missed, yeah.
5: Left-handed.
0: Bruce?
21: Okay. Why did the monkey open a bakery?
15: Okay, hold on.
5: Can't wait.
0: I feel like we should be able to get that.
15: Cameras are rolling.
19: Uh-huh. Yes.
15: That intro is beautiful. Bruce.
21: Oh, do I got to say it again? Or just give you the punchline now that you've screwed it up?
15: No. You got to set up the whole thing because the setup was probably going to be funnier than the punchline.
0: I mean, maybe.
15: Let's hear it.
21: Okay. Why did the monkey open a bakery?
18: Why, Bruce?
21: Well, because to make his famous chocolate chimp cookies.
0: Chocolate chimp cookies. Okay.
15: Chocolate chimp.
0: I liked it.
15: Is that chunks of real chimp?
0: Oh,
18: yummy.
0: They already have the ice cream, Chunky Monkey, so why not?
18: Yeah, they do.
0: Yeah. Mm. Well, why did the chimp open the ice cream parlor? Because he wanted to serve Chunky Monkey ice cream. Oh.
18: Hey-o.
0: Thanks, Steve. Somebody want to hold one up to the window for Steve?
18: Yeah.
0: It's so risky because they randomly choose one of these. It's off a tear-off daily calendar.
5: That was too long.
21: That's pretty long.
0: And then you got Steve Cold reads it through the glass.
19: Let's see here.
0: Let's see what you got.
19: Why didn't Han Solo like his steak?
18: Mm. Why?
19: Oh, thank you. It was chewy.
0: I actually couldn't get to that one.
15: Real bits of Chewbacca.
5: Monkey.
0: Chunky Chewy.
19: Chunky Chewy.
0: Yum, yum, yum, yum, yum. Kevin, did you get one?
15: I got one for you. You better believe it.
0: Oh, yay.
15: My friend was showing me his tool shed, and he pointed over to his ladder.
19: Yeah.
15: It was a little step ladder. He goes, "That's my step ladder." And I said, "Did you ever know your real ladder?"
0: Okay.
5: Hey.
0: All right, let's see what Alexis got.
22: Why did the turtle break up with the giraffe? What? They never saw eye to eye.
0: Makes sense.
18: Hey-o.
0: Makes sense.
18: It does.
0: All right, guys, what else do I have in the audio vault today? The CMA Music Fest. Warren, did you go to Nashville once for the CMA Music Fest? Not that, but
18: we did go to Nashville. But
0: okay. I couldn't remember if you went to the big concerts at the Bridgestone Arena or whatever.
18: No.
0: No, what's the name of their... Oh, Nissan. Nissan Stadium.
15: Oh, yeah, the football field.
0: Yeah, the football field.
18: Oh, okay. I know where the Bridgestone's at.
0: Well, last night was the first night of it.
18: Oh.
0: And then everybody was excited. It started making the rounds on socials yesterday because there were sound checking. Some of the acts were sound checking, including this sound check. Oh, here it is. Right. Oh, nope, there it is. Oh, nope, there it is. Oh, nope, there it is. Oh, nope, there it is. I got it. Sound checking after how many years, Kevin?
15: I don't know. I can't even hear well enough who it is.
0: You couldn't tell what song that was?
15: Uh-uh.
0: You couldn't tell that was Cruise?
15: Okay. No, I did not. It was that thing where I missed it, and then the whole time I'm trying to go back.
0: I asked the wrong guy. When did FGL break up? Steve, do you know that one?
19: Ooh, it's got to be at least like 3 or 4 years, right? Let me look it up.
0: Was it?
15: I blame the pandemic. It was right around there.
0: I think 4 or 5 years, maybe?
15: I think some politics got involved.
0: I think that might have been it. Yeah. Mm-hmm.
19: 2022.
0: There you go. So, oh, yeah, final concert, Minnesota State Fair, and then they got into a big argument, and then now they're all back together again, and they're all happy.
1: Who is it?
0: Florida Georgia Line.
1: Oh.
0: Yeah. So, yeah, they're back, and they were sound checking, and then we started making the rounds because, first of all, they have billboards all over the place saying, you know, text this number to us, and then it says we're back and all the things. So it looks like they, I think, played last night at the Fan Fest, which used to be Fan Fest. Now it's a CMA Music Fest. But, yeah, so now they're back, and they're going to put out new music very soon.
1: Wow.
0: I think that'd be cool. I'm in for it. Taylor Swift released her song last night. Did you hear it yet, Kevin?
2: No, I did not. I forgot about it.
0: Toy Story 5 is the song's in Toy Story 5. Would you like to hear a piece of the song? It's supposed to be. There's two versions. One is a country version, and one is a, they call it a hero version, which is much more movie soundtrack sound. Ooh, okay. We'll say.
2: Yeah, I want the country version, obviously.
0: We'll see what we like here. But see.

0: just like a mood ring changing.
1: I knew it, I knew you is the name of the song. Yeah.
2: Wow. I think I really like the song. I'll say it right now for everybody who's yelling.
1: Mm-hmm.
3: For everybody.
2: Boy, that's not country, though.
1: Movie soundtrack country, I guess.
2: Yeah.
1: I don't know.
2: But it did sound good. I liked it.
1: I heard it like probably three or four times this morning.
2: Yeah.
1: Just, you know, listening, recording, editing, all that stuff. And then I was
2: it stuck in your head
1: the
2: now?
1: First time, no. Second time, I was like, okay, I kind of... But now, after hearing the hook again multiple times, I'm like, yeah, of course, they figured out how to make it catchy. So we'll see what happens. But yeah, supposedly back on the country charts. We'll see on Monday when everybody does the music ads to see where she lands and if she has any success. Did you like it, Bruce?
4: Yes, it was just fine.
3: Perfectly said, Bruce. Perfectly said.
1: It was just fine.
3: Yep, that was fine.
1: I mean, it was okay.
3: That's great.

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1: And where do you carry your pencil, Warren?
18: Upside down in the front pocket, I guess.
0: Kevin James.
1: Upside down.
18: So that it has a right on the pocket on the way in. So the point is up.
1: Ooh, that's risky.
18: I know, because then if you fall down, you land down and get lead poisoning.
1: That's right.
0: On the Big 99.9 Coyote Country.
1: I like how you just say something completely ridiculous. And your buddy Bruce over there, that's right.
18: 100% bought in on it. You're a good friend, Bruce.
3: Oh, yes.
18: Yeah.
19: Oh, yes. Yeah,
18: that's right. I think I read that somewhere.
19: Yep.
18: For sure.
3: Oh, yeah.
18: Yeah. One of those things that your parents used to tell you back in the day. No, don't do that. No. You get lead poisoning.
19: Yeah.
18: And we're like, oh, no. We don't even know what it is. We're just like, oh, no, that's got to be terrible.
20: Yeah. Don't swallow your gum.
18: Don't swallow your gum. Yeah, don't do that. Yeah, absolutely. Guys, let's do a little buzzword. Everybody's their own team. We're just blurting. Yeah, Steve, we don't have to ring in with our names or anything. You're fine with that?
21: Yeah.
18: Okay.
22: Are we two and you're through?
21: Yes, sir.
18: I think that's fine. Yeah, I feel like that's a good thing. So, guys, you remember it. All the answers will have the same word in the answer.
20: Okay.
22: That would be known as the buzzword.
18: Correct. Yep.
20: Got it.
18: And then you just scream it out. Scream out your answers. All right, here we go. Two and you're through. A lot of pressure.
21: The word is lose.
20: Lose.
18: Do you guys want to write it down so you remember it? Or I don't know. I just don't know where your brain is today.
3: I don't have a pin.
18: Yet. Okay, well, you can remember. Lose. What you're about to do, Bruce.
3: Probably.
18: Here we go.
21: Insomnia.
20: Lose sleep.
21: Ooh, that was close.
18: No points.
21: Okay. Use it or?
20: Lose it.
18: Oh, I'm definitely in first.
20: Yeah, you
18: on
20: were
18: that.
20: In there.
18: Yeah. Oh, Bruce. Oh, you know what? Bruce was in first. 1 point, Bruce. Yeah.
22: All right, Steve, when you're ready, let's go. Let's start the game.
18: Yeah, hilarious.
21: Fallout of correspondence.
20: Lose touch.
21: Monty, yeah.
18: At least so, yeah.
21: Go crazy, misplace.
20: Lose your mind.
21: No. Misplace your little glass orbs.
18: Lose your marbles.
20: Yeah.
21: Nicely done, Jay.
22: Yes. That's good,
18: Kevin,
22: Jay.
18: You probably should have got that.
22: I should have.
21: Get sidetracked in your mind.
20: Lose your
18: train
20: mind.
18: Of thought.
21: Train of thought, yep.
22: Okay, so who's through?
20: Jay is.
22: Jay's through?
18: Mm-hmm.
21: Win some.
20: Lose some.
18: Monty's through.
22: Monty's through.
18: Yep.
21: Get angry.
19: Lose your mind.
22: Lose your temper.
3: Cool.
19: Good.
21: Kevin?
18: Dang it. Bruce, that was a good one, though. I did enjoy it. He said temper.
20: Oh, he said
18: no. He said mind.
20: He said cool.
3: I said cool.
18: Oh, cool.
3: Lose your cool.
22: Lose your cool,
18: I don't know what
22: buddy.
18: He said, but it was great.
20: That was great.
22: You were just trying to build him up, and then you realized I didn't even hear you.
18: Yeah, I didn't even really pay attention.
20: There's too many people talking.
21: Become not hungry.
3: Lose your appetite.
18: Bruce.
20: Bruce had that one.
19: You got it.
21: That was Brewster, yeah.
22: I'm not allowed to say that.
18: Lose your appetite?
22: Yeah.
18: Okay. Kevin, you have one. Warren, you don't.
19: I don't have any.
18: You do not. But you know what?
22: You've been right there, though. You have been impressive early on.
18: You are on track. You're on track.
22: You can't beat Jay and Monty with the quickness.
18: Okay. Focus. Here we go. Ready?
21: Because you snooze.
19: You lose.
18: I think Kevin edged you out on that. Sadly, I would like to say no, but I believe Kevin is through, and Warren, I believe you're exiting the game now.
19: Oh, okay. I'll just wait here.
18: Now watch him just start blurting out the answers.
20: We'll just wait here.
18: All right, round two. Here we go. We'll say a different word, I guess.
20: New word.
21: Yes, we've made it to a new card. Moment is the word.
18: Moment?
21: Mm-hmm.
18: Boo.
21: Okay, fine. Feet is the word.
18: Feet. Okay.
20: All right. Like you're at the bottom of your legs.
18: I don't know what else you would be thinking of.
20: Like strange feet.
18: E-A-T?
20: E-A-T.
21: Oh.
20: There's two different feet.
18: Mm-hmm.
21: That is true. It's
18: F-E-E-T. Yes, left and right.
20: Okay.
21: F-E-E-T.
18: Two different feet.
21: I was like, I didn't know there was another feet.
18: Yeah.
21: Recover to normal status.
22: Back on your feet.
21: Yes, sir.
18: Wow. Look at it. He was just, you know what he was doing? They call that sandbagging. Like in the first round, I just barely made it through, bro.
20: Sandbagging.
18: And then all of a sudden, boom, round two,
21: it's
18: all over it.
21: Mm-hmm. It's a game.
18: It is.
21: Procrastinate.
22: Cold feet.
20: Drag your feet.
18: Nice.
22: That's what
18: Monty.
22: I was trying to say, Monty. Yeah. Dang it. Good job.
18: Yeah, that was good.
21: Anxious to leave.
20: Get beat feet.
21: Nope.
22: Did you say big feet?
20: No, beat feet.
18: Anxious to leave.
21: I've never heard of this expression before.
22: Yeah, I don't think so.
21: Itchy feet?
20: No.
22: Nope.
18: Get the feet out of here.
19: Yes. Yeah.
21: Commit wholeheartedly.
20: Both feet.
21: Jump in with both feet.
18: Yeah.
21: So.
18: Monty, we're going to give it to you.
21: Survive a fall.
18: Land on your feet.
21: Nice. Yep.
18: Kevin, me and you with one.
3: Woo.
18: This all comes down to this. Do you feel the pressure, Bruce?
3: A little bit.
18: Because how many do you have?
3: Zero.
18: Okay, just checking. I wanted to remind you were still playing.
3: Zero.
18: Here we go.
21: Impress you and make you love me.
22: Sweep you off your feet.
21: Yep.
18: Oh, good. Nice one, Kevin. That was awesome. Bruce, me and you, baby.
3: Okay.
18: Let's go.
3: I'm ready.
21: All right. Bad dancers have them.
1: Two left feet.
22: Oh.
1: You were close.
22: I didn't have the two in there.
20: I didn't hear it. I didn't have the two in there.
22: Oh, is that what you were saying? I thought you said club feet. I
1: was like, Bruce said,
22: well, maybe.
1: Bruce said left feet. Left feet. I mean, yes. He's got half of it in there. All right, we got time for one more round. Here we go.
21: All right.
20: New word?
21: Sure.
22: And who's playing?
1: It's me, you, and Monty.
22: Okay.
21: The word is stop.
1: Stop.
21: Oh, okay. Ready, set, go.
20: Stop.
21: No.
1: On your mark, get set, stop.
21: No.
1: Was that
21: no.
1: really one? Yes. Oh, that was we were really playing. What is
20: oh, really?
1: It again? What
20: oh,
1: is
20: oh, it again? I was messing around.
21: Okay. Oh, no. It's ready, set, go. That's the clue.
20: Don't stop.
22: Red light, green light.
21: Yeah, this is too hard. It's stopwatch.
20: Okay.
1: Okay, yeah, don't.
21: Like a red lollipop on a stick at an intersection.
20: Nobody can stop it, just one. Flip. Lollipop, that is their...
22: No, nope. I mean... stop sign?
21: Stop sign.
20: What?
1: Like a red
22: I'm now
1: going
22: to refer to that when the police officer pulls me over. He goes, sir, do you know what you did? Did I kind of just roll through the red lollipop?
1: Wow. Okay.
21: On a stick.
1: Mm-hmm.
22: On a stick.
1: Oh, like, there are any other kinds of lollipops.
20: What?
1: Okay, so...
21: That's a cough drop.
20: Everybody can stop at just one leg.
2: Kevin with one, I guess?
21: Okay. Yeah.
22: Yeah.
1: All right, here we go.
21: Siblings teasing one another and demanding it to end.
22: Stop touching me.
21: No. Think simpler.
20: Stop tickling me?
21: No.
1: Stop arguing?
21: No.
20: Stop it.
21: Stop that.
20: Okay.
1: This is the dumbest card we've ever had. Yeah, keep going. Here we go.
21: Okay.
22: That's not great.
21: Press the gas pedal, press the brake pedal, press the gas pedal, press
1: start,
21: the
1: stop,
21: brake.
1: Start, stop.
20: Wait a minute. Can we have a new card?
1: Stop and go?
21: Stop and go.
2: This absolutely terrible.
20: It is.
21: Wait, hold on. We're almost done. Oh, we're almost done.
1: What we all wish this card would do. Stop. Okay.
21: Honey, I need the plunger.
20: Stop up the... What?
21: I think you had
1: stopped
21: it.
1: Up
20: stop
1: toilet.
20: The sink?
1: Stopped up toilet?
21: Stopped up.
2: I'm sad to say that I'm through and I've never been happier.
21: A plug for your sink or tub.
20: A stop.
1: Nope.
20: A sink stop.
1: Nope.
22: More a drain letter. Stop?
1: More letters in the same word.
21: Drain stopper. Yeah. Stopper.
20: Oh, my God.
1: Yeah.
20: That's not the word.
21: Race cars take
20: stopper
21: a break.
20: Stopper is not the word.
22: That's
20: stop
22: a great point, Monty.
1: Yeah.
22: Pit stop.
21: Yes, that's right.
2: Monty's out, sadly, and he's never
20: that's
2: been happier.
20: That's fine. Okay.
22: Yeah, he's like, I hated that car.
1: I don't think anybody liked that. They might have been a little bit of a stretch on that one.
21: Oh, hey, you want to go back to Moment?
1: Yeah, kind
20: just a
1: of
20: moment.
1: I do, yeah.
20: Just a moment.

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1: Kevin, news time. What's up?
2: Who wants to learn? Anybody?
1: Ooh, look at the hands go up. I guess it's just Warren.
3: What's up, producer Steve? 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
1: Kev's got a lot of things going on this morning, so I don't know if he's really ready or not.
2: I think I'm good.
3: I think I can.
1: I think I can.
4: Am I the only one who realizes that this story isn't news?
5: It's not news. It's Kevin's news.
6: Ladies and gentlemen, say hello to Kevin James.
2: Hello, Kevin.
3: Oh, hi.
1: Hi, Kevin.
3: You guys kind of scared me. I wasn't ready for all the love and applause, but thank you very much.
0: Hello, Kevin.
3: Well, you've heard it before when it comes to really rich guys, right?
0: Oh, yeah.
3: Like maybe a rich older guy has got a beautiful young woman by his side, and they're like, yeah, she's in love with his wallet.
0: Mm.
3: Or women will say sometimes, you know, hey, I'm not dating again unless I find, you know, some sugar daddy or something.
0: Mm. Yeah.
7: What you need is a sugar daddy, diamond rings and a brand new caddy.
3: There you go.
1: That's the Bellamy Brothers.
7: Yes, it is.
3: But if I were to ask you guys, who is the richest man in the world? Or give me a couple of them.
8: Elon.
3: What a group.
1: What?
8: Elon.
3: Yeah, Elon Musk. Yes, thank you.
1: Oh, nice job, on
9: Jeff Bezos.
3: Bezos, yeah. Bezos is up there.
7: Mm-hmm. And the old guy. I can see him, but I can't say his name.
9: Richard Branson?
3: Warren Buffett.
7: Warren Buffett.
3: Oh. Yes.
7: And it's my own name, and I couldn't remember. Okay, what in the heck?
3: We know the richest men in the world pretty well. Do we know the richest women? Do you know one of them
8: is Bezos' ex-wife.
1: That's true.
3: Let me go back through this and make a clarification. These are self-made,
8: okay,
3: billionaires.
1: What, whatever the self-made. Whatever the one divorce. The one lady that she owns Walmart.
7: Oh,
3: she's not Taylor Swift on this list, right? Jay. And I don't know if that's because it's not
1: self-made because she was an heiress. Yeah, probably not.
3: Right?
1: Yeah,
3: right. You know, inherited daddy's money must be nice.
7: I think what Monty said.
8: Taylor Swift?
3: Taylor Swift is on the list.
8: Yeah.
3: $2 billion.
8: Oprah?
3: That's, Oprah is on the list. That is, hold on. Let me give you the stats.
1: Yeah, the billionaires thing is, that's a different level.
8: Yeah, it is.
3: Oprah is the top person in entertainment who's like famous.
1: Sure,
3: with
1: yeah.
3: With $3.4 billion. Taylor Swift, $2 billion.
1: Try harder.
3: Kim Kardashian, $1.9 billion.
1: Again,
8: what was that?
1: Kim Kardashian.
8: Oh, okay.
9: Oh. Is Caitlin Clark a billionaire? Not, probably not.
1: A
9: not,
1: billionaire?
9: Probably
3: no,
9: not.
3: No, I.
1: Goodness, no.
3: Okay. Got to imagine she's just barely double digit millionaire, maybe?
9: Okay.
3: What a name for a show, by the way. Double digit millionaire.
7: Hey.
8: .com.
7: I think you're onto something.
3: I think so too.
1: Caitlin Clark's net worth is estimated between 10 and 20 million. She's slightly off.
7: Oh. Wow. All right. Slightly more off. Than I thought.
1: Only $980 million.
9: Yeah, what's $980 million between friends?
1: But it was a good guess, Devo.
3: Yeah, the little dot that Oprah has after her $3 billion isn't even close.
1: Yeah.
3: Yeah. That's the problem with billions. It's a lot, guys.
1: Yeah, for sure.
3: So those are some of the entertainment. Oh, Beyonce is in there with $1 billion as well. But
8: Dolly, pardon? Is she on that list?
3: You know, Monty, I didn't see her on the list, but it does seem like Dolly would be
8: somewhere up there.
3: Yeah, it does.
1: $650 million.
3: Okay. Oh, wow.
1: Again, just lack of effort. Just lack of effort. Yeah, she hasn't done anything.
3: Do something.
7: I don't know how she makes it.
3: The richest woman, a self-made woman, is a gal by the name of Diane Hendricks.
1: Hmm.
8: Technology?
1: Isn't that something?
3: No, not technology, Monty. This list, of course, is dominated by technology. But she is in construction and engineering.
1: Okay, that makes sense.
7: Is she related to Jimmy?
1: Jimi Hendrix.
7: Yeah. What's the matter?
3: It's spelled a
1: What's the matter?
8: Hey. What's the matter, you?
1: Hey, we're going to talk like Muppets for the rest of the day. Hey, what's the matter, you?
7: Hey.
3: She owns.
1: We're going to talk like Muppets.
3: the president of ABC Supply, one of the largest wholesale distributors of roofing, siding, and windows in the U.S. Heard of them?
1: Look at her go.
3: Yeah. So she's that's pretty impressive. She's getting up there, though.
1: ABC, you said, really?
3: By the way, she has $21.7 billion.
1: Dang. Good night, nurse.
3: Yeah, it's not even close, because second place for the self-made female billionaires would go to someone with $15 billion.
1: Yeah, that's not close.
3: Now, the good news is that lady is 38 years old. Good night. The lady in first place, Diane, she's 79.
1: But she is single. And what ready to mingle.
3: Well, yeah, her husband passed away. Mm-hmm. So
1: yeah,
3: yeah, she's ready.
1: Well,
3: wow.
1: Yeah.
3: This girl who is second, co-founder and president of Anthropic.
1: Oh, yeah.
8: Oh, boy.
3: I don't know what Anthropic is.
1: It's a company.
3: AI. It's tech.
1: Mm-hmm. Artificial intelligence, maybe.
3: It builds large-scale artificial intelligence systems.
1: Correct.
3: She, it says she's 38, but if she wanted to tell you she was 24, you'd probably have to believe her, because she looks very, very young.
1: Yeah. Maybe her picture was adjusted by AI.
8: Could be.
3: That's probably not even her.
1: Yeah. It's a heck of a filter she's got going there.
3: Yeah, and so she's going to be the richest one, I feel like, sooner or later. Because she, you know, she's younger.
8: Next Tuesday.
3: And she's got 15.
8: How quick it goes.
3: Yeah, 15.5
1: Thursday
3: billion.
1: At the latest. Yes. Yeah. The over-under is Wednesday. So, yeah, we're looking forward to it.
7: Do you think they buy health insurance when they have that much money?
8: They buy the hospital.
7: There you go. Yeah. Like Howard Hughes. Yeah, they're going to kick him out of the place and he bought it.
1: I would imagine yes is the answer.
7: Okay.
3: You think they do buy health insurance?
1: I mean, I feel like you probably, because you just cash it out and it wouldn't matter. Is that what you're saying?
7: Well,
1: just like it doesn't matter what your procedure is, you pay cash for it?
7: Man, that's what I'm thinking, but I don't know. I'm just curious.
3: That is a decent question, Ward.
1: Let's Google it. Do billionaires.
8: You have your own Brinks.
3: Yeah, do most billionaires
7: have health insurance? Because I know some big companies, they're self-insured.
1: Yeah, sure do.
3: Now,
1: billionaires typically have health insurance.
7: Okay.
3: Well, if you well, especially if they are in a big company or whatever, why wouldn't they have insurance?
8: Part of the package, boys.
1: Has a billionaire ever whined about a copay?
7: I've got a toothache, but I can't afford to go to the dentist.
1: Yeah.
3: Oh, by the way, even though she's number two for the women, number 567 for the list of men and women.
1: Oh,
3: that is unfair.

0: country.
1: All right, coming up with the Friday Fellas. Wow. Okay.
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14: I'm 4 News Now meteorologist Matt Gray. A breezy day in the inland northwest with some gusts over 30 miles an hour in the Columbia Basin. Make sure you're practicing good fire safety today, and there may be a little bit of blowing dust and some hazy skies in eastern Washington. It's going to be chilly this weekend. Highs in the 60s, lows in the 30s and 40s, and a chance of a shower on Saturday.
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17: Well,
16: he never has.
17: I do care.
16: The news is just like a 7 or 8 minute segment for him to look at his phone.
17: I don't have my phone today,
16: and
17: Kevin.
16: He doesn't have his phone today, so he thought, well, I might as well eat during the news.
17: I'm writing stuff down while you talk.
15: Kevin James.
17: Really? So you're taking notes on the show?
16: Uh-huh. Yeah, he has to say. He hasn't written a single note, but that's fine.
15: On the big 99.9 Coyote Country.
1: All right, the Friday crew is in place. Fellas, here we go. We're going to let you... Steve, why don't you explain this to him?
18: Right, so we tried this on Tuesday or something.
19: Mm-hmm. Yeah.
18: And basically what you do is there's this trend.
19: Yeah.
18: It's called Wow Okay. And you have to say wow okay in different ways.
17: Wow okay.
19: Exactly.
1: Sort of like that. Yeah.
18: Yeah. So the goal is to be the best in presenting wow okay in different ways.
16: Yeah, and said in the emotion.
18: Different
16: genres.
18: Mm-hmm. Yeah. Exactly.
1: All right. Let's start with, we'll go, let's go this, we'll start Warren, Monty, Bruce. Bruce okay. should be last, sorry.
0: Oh, good.
1: well, sometimes it's a benefit, sometimes not.
0: Yeah.
1: Yeah. So we'll give you the way you're supposed to say, and again, the phrase is, wow, okay. All right. Okay. Steve-O?
18: Okay, so say wow, okay, in a supportive way.
1: Warren?
17: Wow, okay.
1: Nice.
0: I didn't tell I would have said it, but
1: well, you'll get your chance there, Mr. Mustache. Calm down, Monty.
19: Mr. Mustache. Wow. Okay.
1: Okay. Yeah. There you go. Supportive, yeah. Bruce.
0: Supportive. Wow. Okay.
19: There was an undertone there.
1: Ooh, that energy with the first part though is shocking.
19: Support, but I'm not coming over.
1: I think maybe Warren won that one. Oh, he seems supportive. Yeah. Mm-hmm. All right, Warren. Here we go. Number two.
17: Okay.
18: Say wow, okay.

0: support, but I'm not coming over.
1: I think maybe Warren won that one. He seems supportive. Yeah. Mm-hmm. All right, Warren. Here we go. Number two.
2: Okay.
3: Say wow, okay, in a disappointed way.
2: Wow. Okay.
1: Monty.
0: Wow. Okay.
1: Bruce, you're disappointed.
4: I am disappointed. Wow. Okay.
1: Oh, Bruce for the win,
2: yeah,
1: I think.
2: Yeah, that was pretty good.
1: So nice. Far, what we've learned is that Warren is much more supportive, and Bruce is definitely more likely to be disappointed.
5: Yeah. Monty had a very great dismissive okay.
1: Yeah, the okay was like, shut her down, boss.
5: Very dismissive. Go on, get.
2: His famous saying, go on, get.
1: Go on, get. Get out, out. All right, here's number three.
3: Let's try shocked. Wow, okay, that's the word.
1: Oh, yeah. Yeah, I was going to say, thank you for reminding them. They clearly had forgotten there. Wow, okay. Warren, you're first.
2: So, shocked, right?
1: Shocked, yeah.
2: Wow, okay.
5: That wasn't good. That sounded good.
1: Bruce is also judging now. I like this. Oh. Monty?
0: Wow. Okay.
1: Oh, I like that.
4: Pretty good. Wow, okay.
5: That's done, Brewster. You are a sleeper in this competition.
1: I feel like that was a nail gun accident that Bruce just witnessed. Yes. I don't know what happened there. But,
0: wow.
1: Yeah.
2: Wow. Okay.
1: I don't know. What do you got for that? Who won that one, Kevin?
5: Well, it's hard for me not to give it to Bruce because I'm sitting right here next to him.
4: Yeah.
5: And that was the first time I've ever seen all the inside of your eyes.
1: Yes, they were wide open there for
5: Bruce
1: sure.
5: Bruce has very squinty eyes.
1: Uh-huh.
5: But when he did the wow,
1: yeah, they were
5: those little things popped open.
1: Guarantee really? He needs eye drops. Those things are dried out after being that far open.
2: Was there really eyeballs in there?
1: Yeah, they are. Yeah, the whole thing's in there.
5: I know, and I wish I was like, oh, if I would have looked faster, I maybe would know what color they are.
1: Nobody knows.
4: Too late now.
1: It's a secret. Yeah. All right, two to go.
3: How about sarcastic?
1: Come on, Warren.
2: Wow. Okay.
1: Okay, I like that. Yeah.
5: Yeah.
1: Monty.
0: Wow. All right. I'm
1: you almost said all right. Oh. You almost said all right.
0: Sorry. Wow. Okay.
1: Okay. I like that. Yep. Bruce, how sarcastic are you?
4: Okay. Wow. Okay.
5: Gosh darn it, Bruce.
1: But since when have you had all these emotions you're hiding inside here?
0: He's had a few years to work on it.
1: Yeah, right? He's just been holding back on us. I don't know. He's had a few years. All right, this is going to determine it right now. Okay, fellas, this is it. This one's worth all the marbles.
2: Okay, all the marbles.
3: Okay, say wow, okay, in a flirty way.
2: Ooh. Wow, okay.
1: Okay, I knew you'd get that.
0: I'm not going to even do it. I can't even compete.
1: Here, look at my face. Pretend it's your wife.
0: No.
2: Okay, pretend it's Jay's wife.
5: Not funny.
0: Kind of funny.
1: Yeah.
0: Wow. Okay.
1: All right. Look at him go. Uh-huh. All right, Mr. Sexy, what do you got over there?
4: Wow. Okay.
2: Wow.
1: The bouncing in the chair to go along with it.
0: Got the bounce.
1: Yeah, it might have helped a little bit. Well done, fellas. Give yourselves a round of applause.
5: Oh, that was fun.
1: Steve, how would you say wow, okay, so that we would know what you thought of how the boys did there?
3: Well, okay.
1: Come on, better than that. Come on.
3: No. Wow, okay.
1: Wow, okay. Hey,
3: yeah.

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1: Oh, we've got some entertainment news on the way, including Randy Travis with some new music. 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
21: Hello, Kevin.
3: There was a seal in there.
2: Yeah, I know.
3: A seal would be a great fan, though, right?
2: Sure. Ooh. It's always be kind of...
3: kind of all they do is clap. Like
0: Kevin James.
22: Sound like this.
2: Oh, it's a fan. It's a fan. Like a seal.
3: Oh, now wow. I get it.
2: Save that humor for later when more people are awake.
22: Copy that.
0: On the big 99.9 Coyote Country.
2: By the way, Monty, cool shirt. I love that shirt.
22: Thank you.
2: Do you guys see his shirt? You yeah. see it, Steve-O? Oh, yes.
23: No, what's going on?
2: It says Bushwood Country Club.
22: Name the show. Name the movie.
23: Ooh, is it...
2: Say it.
23: Caddyshack?
22: There you go.
2: Oh, well done.
3: Steve, everybody.
2: Way to go, Steve-O. Nicely done.
22: We're Red Friday.
2: Entertainment news is brought to you by the Colville Pro Rodeo. Real quick, I'll give you a couple, then we'll get to the meat of the scenario. Looks like new Randy Travis music. His wife announced it by the end of the year, a new album. All stuff that was archived.
3: Oh, okay.
2: And that Randy sang before the stroke in 2013.
24: Oh, they awesome.
2: Mastered it, mixed it, ready to go, and they'll have it by the end of the year.
24: Wow, do you have a snippet?
2: I do not. No, they don't have any of it out. So okay. I wish I did. Yeah. Oh, sorry about that. Yeah. But yeah.
3: Okay.
24: Cool. No release for a snippet.
2: Right.
3: I didn't mind the thing they did with AI with him.
2: Sure. That was fine.
3: And it for was a one-time cool thing. For a one-timer. Yeah. Yeah. I was like, no, we're not doing a whole album of that, are we? But no. Okay. It's stuff he recorded.
2: I like
3: and
2: that.
3: And it was never released.
2: And I suppose I there's agree. Probably, if you're an artist who's been around a while, you probably have stuff that's, you know, you did, and maybe you never either got to, or maybe you didn't like yep. it in the moment, whatever it might be. So that's kind of cool.
24: Awesome.
2: I saw where Lainey Wilson was telling a story where, you know, she just released a new song this week, and John Mayer is playing the guitar on this. So she brought the song in that was somebody on a demo was singing it. The name of the song is Phone Keys Wallet. And the concept is, you know, all I need is...
22: keys and wallet.
2: Right? So, I mean, we've all done that. You get ready to leave the house. Phone, keys, mm-hmm. wallet. You know, make sure you have it all. So there's a line that leads into it that says, Jesus, Jones, mama, my phone, keys, wallet, and you. So that's the things that she needs. Jesus, Jones, mama, my phone, keys, wallet, and you. So she played the demo for John Mayer. And I'll play the snippet so you can hear what it sounds like when she's singing it.
25: And that's Jesus, Jones, mama, my phone, keys, wallet, and you.
2: So John Mayer goes, who is Jesus Jones?
3: Fair enough. I yep. almost, when you said it, Jay, I was like, Jesus Jones?
22: Or it's two.
3: But then
22: it's
3: I'm like, Jesus, no, you dummy. Jones, there's right? a comma, Jesus.
2: Jesus, comma, Jones.
3: As in yeah, but still, George.
2: Mama.
22: Oh, so George Jones.
2: George Jones, yeah.
22: Okay,
2: yeah.
22: I don't know. I was like, who's Jones? There's lots of Joneses.
2: Yeah.
22: Common name.
2: And she goes, well, I don't know what Jesus' last name was, but I could be Jones. But she goes, no, there's commas in there. I just sang it really, really fast. Jesus Jones, mama, my phone, keys, wallet, and you.
25: And that's Jesus Jones, mama, my phone, keys, wallet, and you.
3: It does really sound like that Jesus now.
2: Jones. Oh, yeah. Now when you hear it, you'll be like, oh, you get old Jesus Jones. Yeah, one of my favorites. Yeah.
3: Talk about trying to keep up with the Joneses.
22: Yeah. Well, and to qualify, she doesn't say her Apple phone.
2: Oh, no, she does not do that.
22: So it's, you know, it's just those are all one-namers.
2: Steve-O, what do you have?
23: Alan Jackson, he's having his farewell concert at the end of June.
2: Yes.
23: And they revealed that there's going to be an NBC special with that. That's going to air later in 2026 called Alan Jackson, The Last Show.
2: Well, they should because everybody who's anybody is going to be at that.
24: Mm-hmm. Oh, yeah.
2: So, yeah, good for them.
23: Yeah, they didn't reveal who exactly is going to be a part of it, but there are, like, part of the concert itself, they're saying that 17 artists are going to be involved.
2: Dang, that's crazy.
23: That have pretty big names, like Lainey Wilson, Luke Bryan, George Strait, Little Big Town, Carrie Underwood.
2: Jeez, yeah,
23: Thomas
2: that's
23: Rhett.
2: That's
23: yeah.
2: That'll be fun. I hope they do. I mean, I'm sure they'll do a great job with the special. But the problem is, there's almost so many
1: I mean, how long is that special going to be? 3 hours?
4: Oh, golly. Yeah.
1: I mean, if you just do one song from all the artists.
4: It's so sad to see someone like him with such stature and good songwriter.
1: Yeah.
4: And have that happen to him.
1: I know. That's a bummer.
4: It is.
1: KJ?
3: Well, do you guys have a show that you watched where you were like, okay, I like season one, I'm going to watch season two, and then you watch season two? I find this to be rare. Sometimes I feel like season two is the one that almost loses people. But then you watch
1: sophomore
3: season
1: jinx.
3: Two. Yeah, and then you watch season two and go, no, wait, that was way better than season one. Now I'm really into this show.
1: Yeah.
3: That was me with Your Friends and Neighbors, which is an Apple Plus show starring John Hamm. Oh. And you know him?
4: Yeah.
1: Landman? You know him from... Did you watch Landman?
4: I can't. No.
1: Oh, because you're not allowed since the incident?
4: Yeah.
3: Lori won't let you?
4: Well, you know, the thing.
1: I don't know what that means.
22: Whatever.
3: Huh.
1: Curious yet not interested enough for a follow-up.
23: I'll ask the follow-up. Steve, what do you mean, Warren?
1: Steve, you got hooked in. What are you doing?
23: Yeah, he got me. It was a cliffhanger.
1: She doesn't like the show?
4: Actually, we've never watched it because we don't have that.
1: You don't have that particular channel.
3: Oh, you just don't have that. Gotcha. Well, season one was good. I watched it. Uh-huh. It was fine. I was like, okay.
1: What's the show again? I'm sorry.
3: Your Friends and Neighbors.
1: Oh, Your Friends and Neighbors, yeah.
3: And very good concept in season one. And so I watched it, and I was like, okay, it's not going to be one of my favorite shows ever, anything even close to that, but it's a show I'm going to keep watching.
1: Yeah, Blind Spot got better in season two as well, I think.
3: Okay, yeah. See, I think it's rare for that, but this one in season two, it just started getting to the point, especially towards the end, where I was like, I cannot wait to watch that next episode.
1: Well, I think it's more likely to happen these days because there's less episodes per season.
22: Were you like, okay, wow.
1: Wow, okay.
3: Monty, I will admit, I did say, okay, wow, numerous times in the finale last night and the cliffhanger. It's pretty good.
1: Okay, so you know there's going to be another one.
22: Wow.
3: Yeah, John Hamm, I saw him do an interview, and he said that he... He's already read through like six episodes of season three.
22: So yeah, John Hamm in Landman, that was Monty, right?
1: Yes, correct.
3: Yeah.
1: Just checking. I just think it is more likely because they're like 10 episode seasons, like the old TV shows where they're 20 some episododes.
4: Yeah.
1: If you had to wait till season two to get better, you probably got canceled before season two. Because that's just too many episodes to be. I mean, 19 total episodes of Your Friends and Neighbors isn't even one season of most of the old TV shows.
3: Like, I think back to Friday Night Lights, and I think they were like 23 episodes in season one. And then season two, there was some writer's strike going on there, there was some other things, it was kind of like,
23: oh, boy.
3: Oh, no, are we going to lose everybody here in season two? But they saved it, and it ended up, you know, being excellent through all five seasons.
1: It's so funny. 22 in season one, 15 in season two, 13 episodes in season three.
4: Wow.
1: It just keeps going down.
23: Wow. And, that is crazy.
1: Yeah. Just easier to be super entertaining when you have 10 episodes, and I'd rather have 10 great ones than 22 mediocre ones.
3: Yes.
1: Mm-hmm. Right. Same with donuts, by the way.
22: The big 99.9 Coyote Country. I mean, 10 donuts.
23: Good point.
1: Thank you.
22: 10 good donuts.

0: entry.
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16: foot.
15: And it, you, when you're sleeping, your
0: where you just put your up there.
15: Oh man, I gotta pass.
16: Put your blank up there. I don't know what that was.
0: I don't know what's going on.
16: He passed.
14: Kevin James.
0: Hot dogs and a whole bunch of them. That guy is considered a
17: pig.
0: Yeah.
14: On the big 99.9 Coyote Country.
16: Here we go, fellas, with a round of password.
0: Do it.
16: It's going to be me and those two over there. So, Warren, you and Bruce are with me. Monty, you're with Kevin. Kevin, you and I are taking our headphones off first.
0: Do I have a say in this?
16: You do not. Here we go.
18: The password is Apple.
19: All right. The password is...
0: Not Apple.
19: Comedy.
0: Okay.
16: We're good. What?
0: Oh. We're good.
18: Dang it.
16: All right, fellas.
17: I should have paid more attention.
16: You didn't write it down, Bruce?
18: No.
16: Oh,
18: now, can we,
17: I got
18: I forget.
17: It.
18: Can we only say one word?
16: You give one word clues,
18: yeah.
16: Yes. All right, here we go. You make it a good one of y'all. Dang Warren, it. Are you going?
18: Sure. All Funny. Right.
20: Wait, who are the teams?
16: It's me and the two old guys, okay. Like, and then you and Monty.
20: I missed that part.
16: You did.
20: Okay. I apologize.
18: No. It's not Apple, Bruce.
0: It's not Apple.
20: Yeah, your friend Warren did shout that out. Well, the password is Apple. And that got you confused.
17: It did, because I don't know
20: what the word is. Are you writing it down for him, Warren?
0: Okay.
16: I'm going to say jokes is my guess. No. All right, Monty, your turn.
0: All right, what was his? I'm sorry.
16: He said funny.
0: Okay.
17: Oh, he said, okay.
0: Club.
20: Ooh. Comedy club?
16: Yeah, boy. Ooh, yeah.
18: Nice.
16: Good clue. Good clue.
18: Nice. Bing, bing,
16: all right,
18: bing,
16: you three.
18: Bing.
16: Warren, not much you could do there, really. I mean, not if you're going to go that route. All right, you three with your headphones off.
0: Yeah.
16: Here we go, Kevin.
19: Okay. Well, we have to. The password is Apple.
16: All right, here we go, fellas. Here we go.
0: All right, Kevin.
16: Oops.
20: That's two words, though. I had one. Macintosh.
16: Attaboy.
0: It's not Apple.
20: Yeah, it is.
16: Good job, Steve. Well done. Yeah,
19: had to.
0: That's funny.
16: Kevin,
0: I knew that was coming, too. I actually told the boys, I'm like, it's going to be Apple.
16: Yeah, I heard you did say that quietly. I was like, that's funny. All right, Kevin, me and you, headphones off. You three are listening for the actual word this time.
17: Pay attention. Okay.
19: The password is Apple. No, just kidding. Okay, here we go. The password is sidewalk.
18: Okay.
0: Ooh. All right.
17: Mm-hmm.
16: Wait, how do you have your headphones on?
20: What do you mean?
16: And what do? Just turn them down or something?
20: Oh, yeah, I turned them down because these headphones... They're not very good at coming off quick, so I just turn them down, and they're like noise counts.
16: What do you mean they're not good at coming off quick? You just grab them and take them off.
20: Well, they flip and turn and do all sorts of stuff.
16: Yeah. All right. Warren?
18: Cement.
16: Concrete.
0: You ready?
20: Yeah.
0: Pathway.
20: Sidewalk.
16: Nice.
20: That was
16: good.
20: I was going to guess.
16: Good
20: job. I mean, Jay's guess was a great... First guess.
16: Well, it was an obvious one, but yeah.
0: That's the time when being second is an advantage.
16: That's beneficial, yeah.
20: Absolutely.
16: All right, one more. You fellas with your headphones off.
18: Oh, yeah.
16: Yeah.
18: We've got to take ours off. Mm-hmm.
0: Not Apple.
18: Don't say it.
19: No, not Apple.
16: Not orange.
0: Maybe it'll be peach or pear.
18: It's full.
16: Go, Steve.
19: Okay. The password is secret.
17: Isn't that done yet?
16: Okay, fellas. Okay, fellas.
19: It's Apple, Bruce.
18: Opa.
17: Okay.
16: I did love when you said, oh, it's not this. It's not Apple.
0: Kevin.
20: This one could really be interesting.
16: You're up, Kev.
20: It's my turn. Okay. Mm-hmm. Password.
0: Clue.
16: That's a good guess. You guys ready?
17: Yes.
16: Warren doesn't look ready.
18: No, I'm writing stuff down. It's okay.
16: Hidden. Hidden. Treasure. Okay, not bad.
19: Yeah, okay.
16: Not bad. Kevin?
20: I'm going to say... How about, gosh dang it, I'll just say code.
0: Secret.
20: Yes.
16: Yeah.
19: See, this was a great team.
20: Yes. 99.9 Coyote.
19: I mean, you guys were okay, too.
18: Yeah. Okay, thank you.
16: There's no I in team, but there is in Monty. I mean, if you spelled it with an I.
18: That's
0: okay,
18: true.
0: Whatever.

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2: Two California bakers create a life-size Han Solo out of bread.
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16: 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It's Kevin's news.
1: And it's brought to you by Park Gordon Law.
17: Ladies and gentlemen, say hello to Kevin James. Kevin.
1: Hi, Kevin.
18: Hello, Kevin.
2: Howdy, everybody.
18: Hi, Kevin.
1: All right, let's qualify you for $500 worth of free fuel. We will draw this afternoon, and we will qualify today at 8, 10, noon, 2, and 4. Chance at $500. 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Text the word fuel. Kevin, over to you.
19: That's a whole lot of money.
2: Already. Well, today I told you guys it is National Donut Day.
1: Mm-hmm.
2: And that means that lots of deals around at the donut places. Check it out. Enjoy.
18: You think they all got the memo?
1: Probably.
18: You think?
2: For sure.
18: Okay.
2: This is one they don't seem to miss on.
18: Okay.
2: Right? Like, hey, donut
18: like National
2: Day.
18: Pizza
2: yeah,
18: Day.
2: Yeah, do it.
18: They all get the memo.
1: Yeah.
2: Yeah, and I don't think it's one of those that has like four of them during the year where it's like, well, no, that was National
18: Pepperoni Pizza
2: Donut.
18: Day.
2: But this one is National
18: Maple Bar Day.
2: Yeah, whatever.
18: National Maple
2: Let's
18: Bar
2: listen.
18: Day.
2: Let's listen.
20: Donut with sprinkles.
18: Yes.
2: This is the latest ranking of donuts here in America and what people like best. And I will tell you, it goes down to 24 different donuts.
1: Oh, no.
2: I didn't know there was 24 donuts, but I guess... Ooh. Once you start reading it, you're like, yeah, there's 24. Do you guys have any guesses of, or maybe just say one of your favorite donuts, and we'll see if it's on the list.
1: Kevin, just out of curiosity, are they the actual donuts or are they the establishments?
2: Actual donuts.
1: Okay, I like that way better.
2: Yeah, yeah, me too.
1: Mm-hmm.
18: Okay, so there's 25 of them?
2: Yes, sir.
18: Then it's a pretty good chance that everybody is going to say one that's on that list.
2: Well,
21: yeah, but you want one that's close to the top of the
1: yeah,
21: list.
1: Yeah, you're supposed to get the winner.
18: Apple fritter.
1: You're supposed to get the winner.
2: Apple fritter number 5.
1: Hey, okay. Monty, good
20: wow.
1: job.
20: Nice.
1: Bruce?
2: Love fritters.
21: Lemon-filled donut.
1: Oh, boy.
2: Lemon-filled donuts.
18: Bottom,
2: now,
18: that's not even on the list.
2: I will tell you.
18: There's 25 of them.
1: Oh, man.
2: It is. It is on the list.
1: Oh, wow.
2: Believe
18: it or not. All right. There you go, Bruce.
2: That is
1: congrats, Bruce.
2: Down at number 22. The jelly
20: hey,
2: in
20: the
2: these
20: list.
2: Donuts is mostly gloppy, gloopy, cornstarch mixtures. That's hard for
1: easy
2: me to say.
1: Easy to you, yeah.
18: Easy for
21: huh.
18: you to say.
21: Yeah.
2: Well, artificial
21: agree.
2: Lemon in an unnatural shade of yellow. That makes it sad. Bruce, you know I like those jelly-filled donuts, too. But I'll tell you, there's another jelly-filled one on the list.
1: Okay.
2: That does quite a bit better. In fact, it's number 4.
18: Is that the jam in your jelly roll?
2: The raspberry-filled jelly donut.
1: Dang, wow. Yummy.
18: Okay.
2: It is better.
13: I'm curious just how, I mean, it's not my favorite donut, but I'm just curious how far glazed is up on that. Just,
2: number one.
13: Oh, it is?
20: Whoa. Okay.
13: I mean, it's just traditional and boring, and, you know, it's, you know. Old fashions, you feel like they should be in the top 10.
2: Number three.
13: Okay. Right. I like
22: how
13: that.
22: How about chocolate-covered donut?
20: Yeah, chocolate.
13: Get it, Warren. Ooh. Go get it.
20: Yeah.
13: Get
20: nice. He's on that. Fire.
2: Yeah. Warren, number seven.
20: He can't be stopped.
23: No. Maple bar.
13: Maple bars. Yeah, let's give it a hair dry.
20: Yeah, maple bar. Whoop, whoop.
2: Well, I'm going to tell you right now. I'm going to read the top 10.
23: Okay.
2: And you're going to see something missing from it.
23: Okay.
13: All right.
2: Number 10. Glaze twist and sugar twist.
13: Okay.
23: Yeah.
13: Yeah. Kind of mid, but yeah.
2: Number 9, blueberry cake. Very underrated.
23: Mm. Cake donuts.
13: I do like blueberry cake. Yeah, it's all right, I agree. Yeah. But, you know, you got to have butter or something.
2: Number 8, the crumb cake donut.
23: What?
20: That's a cake. It ain't a donut.
2: No.
13: I think it's like those mini donuts that we have.
2: Crunchy, buttery,
13: you know,
2: brown
13: the mini ones?
23: Oh, yeah. With the coconut parts.
20: Oh, that'd be good.
13: Yeah, those are good. Okay. Back off, Bruce. Come on now.
23: Jeepers, Bruce.
2: There's the one that Warren got, chocolate, at number 7.
13: Yep.
2: Number 6, donut holes.
23: Oh, yeah.
2: You can eat a lot more, and there's just really no rules. Yeah. No one's keeping track, like Bruce is, of Warren's donut consumption.
22: True. I've had one.
2: Number 5, apple fritter. Number 4, the raspberry jelly-filled donut. Number 3, old-fashioned. Number 2, we would have never got there. Rainbow sprinkles.
13: Oh man.
22: Yeah, for kids.
13: That's number 2?
2: Yeah. And
22: it
2: number one is glazed donut.
23: So your question
2: is, where's the maple bar?
23: Right?
22: Yeah, where is it?
20: What?
2: It's down at number 17.
13: Whoa.
2: Right behind a bear claw.
22: Ooh, I like bear claws.
2: Right, me too.
23: Is there a donut you don't like, Warren?
22: Well, yeah, there is.
23: Just can't think of it off.
13: I'll read on the list. Yeah.
2: I'll read the ones at the bottom and see if you like these.
13: From the bottom up.
2: Yeah. A plain cake donut.
13: Yeah, so dry.
22: Yeah,
20: let's go.
13: Yeah. Steve. So dry and boring, Steve. Yeah, let's go.
23: I'll take it.
2: Lemon jelly. We
13: your donut says
2: that
13: a lot about you, Steve.
20: Hey, if no one else wants it.
23: Yeah, cheese pizza.
13: Yeah, cheese pizza and a cake donut.
22: Jolene just texted me. Bismarck.
13: Yes, and other cities in North Dakota.
2: Yeah, I don't know. What is a Bismarck?
13: Oh, Emma just texted me Mandan and Grand Forks, cities in North Dakota.
2: Oh, she's texting cities. Yeah. Good job, Emma.
13: She knows.
20: Oh, Fargo.
23: Wapato. Yeah. Let's do it.
22: Yeah.
2: Some other ones. How about cinnamon bun?
13: Fine.
2: And here's what they say. They go, well, wouldn't you rather just have a cinnamon roll? Yes, I would. That's why it's at number 20.
13: Right.
22: What do they call the ones like Persians? They're kind of round.
23: That's it.
22: Is that the one?
23: Yeah.
22: Oh. Where they have cinnamon and sugar and glazed on top?
2: Yeah, strawberry frosted, buttermilk bar.
23: What?
13: What is that?
20: What is that?
2: I don't know, but it's ahead of a it's ahead of a maple bar, and that's
13: really
2: ridiculous.
23: Maybe it's an East Coast thing?
13: Buttermilk bar?
2: Yeah, I don't know it.
23: Maybe it's a buttermilk. Oh, I know what it is. It's like a cake donut, but buttermilk, glazed chunk of
13: donut stuff. It is a chunk.
20: What's that, Kevin? What's that sugar round thing?
2: Sugar round? Sugar round. Here it is. It's on the list. For criminals who don't want their fingerprints everywhere. What?
23: What about...
2: Are they just real messy? I don't know what a sugar round is.
23: What about... We haven't talked about the powdered donut, like the
13: powdered sugar.
23: Donut?
13: Yeah.
2: Powdered sugar, number 14.
23: Oh, okay.
20: Oh, yeah.
13: Way better than a maple bar.
23: No.
2: Yeah, the maple bar has...
23: No. Okay. Wow.
2: It's not fair to be at number 17 for the maple bar.
23: Wow.
2: Yeah.

0: Country.
1: Final story time, Kevin.
2: What was something that you loved and then everybody else started loving it and now you don't love it?
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0: Fellas, the final story is brought to you by Taco John's.
8: Of the week, actually.
0: Yeah. That's your cue.
8: Go, Kev, go.
2: I'm sorry.
8: Go, Kev, go. Go,
2: I was
8: Kev,
2: lost go. In a conversation
0: total
2: with
0: pro,
2: Bruce.
0: No, total
2: I
0: really pro.
2: Was. But Bruce was telling me something that I did not expect, and it made me mad, and it made me sad. Mm. And, I mean, it's all fine. But you know how when you ask somebody a question mm-hmm. and you don't think you're going to get a bad answer? That's how it always is with Bruce. He always has a good answer. But
0: he does.
2: He was today, it was like, well.
0: Yeah, he's
8: now not, that you've asked.
2: Not good, actually. And yeah. I was like, oh, no, Bruce. Now

0: many people discovered it?
1: Golf.
2: Boy, that's for sure.
1: Yeah.
3: Amen.
0: It's growing a ton here in the U.S. and
1: has been for a long time. It has, and it's just overly crowded.
2: Yep.
4: Yeah. Sullivan Lake Campground.
1: I imagine that's true. I imagine that would be true.
5: That's brilliant.
1: Every and all campgrounds.
0: How many places? Hiking?
1: That's a great one.
0: Yes.
1: It's not hiking. It's walking through a parking lot that's actually in the woods.
5: Exactly.
1: There's so many people now.
0: Right. It's crazy. They're like, oh, and hey, if you're going to go hiking and try to enjoy nature, shut off your Bluetooth speaker.
1: Yeah. Yeah, I have noticed that. They'll carry a speaker, and it's loud, and of course it carries relatively.
0: Oh, really? Yeah.
5: Long ways that you get to hear that song.
1: I'm like, your music choice is horrible, sir, and I came out here to hear nature, which isn't that.
2: Yes.
1: That's what headphones are for. If you want to do headphones, knock yourself out, or I'll knock you out, one or the other.
4: Yeah. Well, that's easy. Go. I like that part.
1: Yeah, whichever you prefer.
0: Mm-hmm. A lot of people say stuff with the internet, too, like, you know, I followed this page that was so fun, and nobody knew about it, and then...
1: Unless everybody makes it not fun, I don't mind that, as long as it stays true to what it was. But if it's taking, like, input, and now there's non-fun people commenting and stuff, that's
5: fine. How about
1: fine.
5: Yard sailing?
0: Yard selling is on there, Monty. It is one of the things that people answered for sure.
1: I could see that.
0: Where they just said that it's, you know...
1: I don't need to show up 2 hours before open to try to beat you to that, you know...
5: Yeah, it's a yard sale.
0: And right there with that would be... thrifting at the thrift stores.
1: Ooh, super people picked over.
0: People loved going to the thrift store, but now so many people do it.
1: But you know what I love about that, Kev, is they still only have 2 checkers and 800 people in line.
0: Buddy,
1: so
0: that's the truth,
4: that's
0: isn't
4: fun.
0: It?
5: That's fun.
4: Yep.
5: Sure
4: there you
5: is.
4: Go. I walk in and my wife be like, oh, we're going to see if they have a frame for the blah, blah, blah. And I'm like, okay, fine. I walk in. I'm like, oh, God, I'll meet you in the car.
5: I know. It's probably cheaper at Harbor Freight anyway.
1: What about, like,
4: they
1: the
4: don't
1: beach?
4: Have frames.
1: The food? Beach, Steve? Is it a beach?
2: Yeah.
1: Yeah, that's probably true.
0: Oh, like a beach that gets too popular.
1: Yeah, that's a good one.
5: Yeah.
0: Absolutely. It was, I mean, I went through that in Coeur d'Alene. We were at a place that... nobody really knew about, and it was under construction. They were building a park there, so you knew it was going to become trouble.
1: Yep.
0: But now you go down there, and it's still beautiful, and it's a great spot, but there's so many people.
5: Oh, I know. I got one. Wild Waters.
1: Wild Stop.
0: No.
1: How
0: about food trucks? They say people have a favorite food truck. They think it's like...
5: the secret.
0: This is my secret spot. And then they become so popular, they become more expensive, and you can't...
5: line.
0: Go. Oh, I'm going to go on my lunch break. No, you're not. Look at that line.
1: Right.
4: Yeah, really.
0: It's a bummer.
1: Oh, Scott for the win on the text line. Gas stations at State Line.
0: No joke.
4: Yeah, buddy.
5: Winner. Winner.
1: See you there this afternoon, Scott.
4: Yeah.

0: What's up? It's producer Steve. For years, everyone thought Verizon had the best network. Want to know why? Because they did. But guess what? 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The data says it all. 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
10: I'm 4 News Now meteorologist Matt Gray. A breezy day in the inland northwest with some gusts over 30 miles an hour in the Columbia Basin. Make sure you're practicing good fire safety today, and there may be a little bit of blowing dust and some hazy skies in eastern Washington. It's going to be chilly this weekend. Highs in the 60s, lows in the 30s and 40s, and a chance of a shower on Saturday.
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14: Oh, yeah? Well, check this out.
15: Beat the show. It's time to beat the show. Beat the show. It's time to beat the show. Beat the show. It's time to beat the show. Step right up. It's time to beat the show.
16: Hold up.

0: How you fellas feeling about Beat the Show today?
1: Excellent.
2: Really good.
0: Really?
2: Oh, yeah.
1: Wow. So-so.
0: Mike, how you feeling about Beat the Show today?
3: I'm pretty excited.
0: Are you? Apparently, this is your first time ever playing Beat the Show.
3: Yes, sir.
0: Okay.
4: Oh, wow.
0: All right. Well, it's a good time because you're taking on the Friday crew. Super knowledgeable about most things, but are they knowledgeable about donuts? We'll find out. Fellas, you can now make your exit.
4: Okay. Exit the building.
0: Yeah, so you don't mind. Well, the building would be a bit of a stretch, but at least stand out there.
2: Good luck, Mike.
4: Storm deck.
0: Quietly. And yes, thank you.
2: Quietly.
0: Goodbye,
2: you
0: Warren.
2: Should be quiet.
0: Yes, that was a hint.
5: As he trails off.
0: He did. He kind of was like, okay, I'll stop talking. All right, Mike, here we go. We got 60 seconds and 7 questions. The category is donuts. It's National Donut Day. Pass if you get stuck, okay?
3: All righty.
0: All right, here we go.
5: All right, Mike, what animated movie has a sloth working at a DMV and a donut-loving cheetah officer?
3: Zootopia.
5: What organization helped inspire National Donut Day by having volunteers serve donuts to soldiers during World War I?
3: Pass.
5: What flavor is traditionally used in a Boston cream donut?
3: Pass.
5: Tony Stark is featured in a donut scene in the Iron Man franchise. Who plays Tony Stark?
3: Robert Downey Jr.
5: Tim Hortons headquarters is in what Canadian city that is also the capital of Ontario?
3: I want to say Vancouver.
5: What Andy Samberg show often had police officers joking about loving donuts?
3: The Simpsons?
5: What is the best beverage to have with a donut?
4: What?
3: Coffee?
0: What are you idiots doing? Well, now come back in.
6: Yeah, sorry. We're not yelling at you on the phone. What is happening?
4: Okay, so we got... Fellas!
0: No.
4: It came from that
0: You guys are dumber than anyone I've ever met.
4: They were over there.
0: And I've known Kevin for 31 years.
4: And they were over there, and I heard fellas. I'm like, oh, it's time to go, I guess.
0: Oh, my gosh. Mike, you get an automatic win. Congratulations on that.
6: Yeah.
4: Well,
0: they walked in at, like, question 5, just all... All here is the door swing open. But we didn't hear anything.
4: No. We didn't. All we know is donuts.
0: Oh, my gosh.
6: Everybody else listening heard this.
3: I mean, that's pretty good because I think I butchered that. I don't know.
0: It's all right. Yeah, no, I think you're okay. All right. You know what? Man. Who goes first?
4: Does it matter?
0: It does. Yeah.
6: Okay.
0: Warren, I think it is you.
6: Yes,
0: I think it's Warren.
2: I sure don't want it to be. What's the... okay, he'll tell us. Never mind.
0: Warren, we've said the category now twice in front of you.
2: What are
6: these?
2: Oh.
6: I thought you were
2: kidding.
0: Yes. The category is boxes. Here we go.
5: Donuts.
0: Warren, you're first. Monty, you're second. Answer only your own question and prepare to lose the game. Here
4: Fair
0: we go.
4: Enough. Go.
5: What animated movie has a sloth working at a DMV and a donut-loving cheetah officer?
2: Oh, that was The Slug and I.
0: That's a good one.
5: What organization helped inspire National Donut Day by having volunteers serve donuts to soldiers during World War I?
4: Red Cross.
5: What flavor is traditionally used in a Boston cream donut?
7: Boston cream? What flavor? Orange.
5: Tony Stark is featured in a donut scene in the Iron Man franchise. Who plays Tony Stark?
0: No cheating.
2: That's, Oh, well, it's Tony Stark. It's the guy with the beard.
0: What?
2: Iron. He's got an iron.
5: Is that his answer?
2: I can't.
0: Yeah. That's his answer,
4: yeah,
0: believe
4: going.
0: Me. That's his
5: Tim Hortons is headquartered in what Canadian city that's also the capital of Ontario?
4: Toronto.
5: What Andy Samberg show often had police officers joking about loving donuts?
6: Oh, jeez. Welcome to New York.
2: Okay, yeah.
5: What is the best beverage to have with a donut?
2: Coffee!
0: A little after the buzzer, but okay. All right, let's see how we did.
5: Doesn't matter.
0: I know. I literally...
4: Way to chuckle.
0: I literally didn't even get Mike's answer because I was so busy on, like, question 5 or
6: something. Oh, yeah.
0: Because I was so busy going, get out, get out. I was like, get out. It's lucky I didn't say a bad word. I was like, get out.
2: Well, I was talking to the next door neighbor.
0: No kidding.
4: Yeah.
6: Oh, boys.
0: Here we go. Fellas. Let's see how we did. All right, here we go.
5: Animated movie that has a sloth working at a DMV and a donut-loving cheetah officer.
0: Warren went with Slug and Me. Yeah. So close. Mike went with Zootopia.
5: Mike is right.
0: Oh.
6: Hey, 1-0.
2: I swore it was a Slug and Me.
0: Yeah, so close.
5: What organization helped inspire National Donut Day by having volunteers serve donuts to soldiers during World War I?
0: I think Mike was confused by the question, which he made the right decision, pass. And Monty said Red Cross.
5: The Salvation Army.
2: Oh, so close. Still good answer.
0: Ballpark.
2: Monty.
5: Yeah, ballpark.
0: Ballpark, my friend.
5: For sure.
0: But then they would have had donuts and blood. I don't know.
2: Oh, yeah.
4: And coffee.
0: And coffee, obviously. Yes. You got to have that.
4: Yes.
0: 1-0.
5: What flavor is traditionally used in a Boston cream donut?
0: I don't even know what you're doing over there. I don't know. Mike passed. Vanilla? You said orange? Yes, Warren. I would think more vanilla.
4: Vanilla. Yeah.
0: What is it? See, vanilla?
5: Yeah, vanilla custard.
0: Yeah. Yeah.
2: Orange.
7: Orange. Custard kind of orange.
4: Orange, you loving this donut?
0: 1-0 still. Soon to change.
5: Tony Stark is featured in a donut scene in the Iron Man franchise. Who plays Tony Stark?
0: Warren went with Tony Stark, the guy with the beard, guy who played Iron Man.
2: I can't think of it.
0: And Mike went with Robert Downey Jr.
2: Oh, that's right.
4: Yeah. Which it was.
5: It is.
6: Yeah. Oh, that's right.
0: Yeah, that is right, actually.
2: Good job, Mike.
0: Two to nothing still.
2: See what happens when you get a little older, Mike?
0: Well, don't blame that.
5: Tim Horton's headquarters is in what Canadian city that's also the capital of Ontario?
0: Mike went with Vancouver, which I think might be BC.
4: I don't know for sure.
0: Yes. Monty, Toronto.
2: Toronto.
0: I think is right.
2: Yeah. Actually, Monty went like this. Toronto?
0: Yeah, you did.
4: Because I wasn't confident with that answer.
2: You weren't sure.
4: I thought I'd throw it out. Yeah.
2: Good job, though.
5: That's right. Yeah, well done.
0: 2-1.
6: Got one.
5: What Andy Samberg show often had police officers joking about loving donuts?
0: What did you say on that, Mike?
3: I said Simpsons.
0: Simpsons. I don't even... What did you say, Bruce?
6: Something about New York. Welcome to New York.
0: Well, that was what it was. Welcome to New York.
6: That's close.
5: It is close. Brooklyn Nine-Nine.
6: Yeah.
5: I mean, it's still wrong.
0: Yeah, it is still wrong. 2-1.
2: Yeah. It doesn't have to be that way.
5: What is the best beverage to have with a donut?
0: Well, what would you say, Mike?
3: Coffee.
0: And Warren, you said coffee.
2: I said coffee.
4: Oh, definitely.
0: Is that just up for debate there, Steve? That was just a random, or is there an actual answer?
5: No, that was coffee is right.
0: I'll give
5: them
0: both a point. 3-2 in favor of Mike. 1,000-2
4: Steve's
0: in favor
4: thinking,
0: of Mike.
4: Oh, it's just water.
0: Yeah. Steve, what is your favorite beverage with a donut? Would it be milk?
5: Ooh, not bad. Maybe
4: water.
5: I was thinking maybe like hot chocolate.
0: Okay. Kevin, you're not a coffee guy even on the decaf front that much. What would yours be?
6: No, I think mine would have to be milk. Chocolate milk, probably.
0: Ooh, like a non-chocolate donut. Otherwise, that's too much chocolate?
6: Oh, yeah. Otherwise, chocolate overload.
0: Right.
2: And Mike, lots of sweet there.
0: Whew. Mike, thanks for playing. You had, here's the beauty of this is you won, A. B, that was the first time that's ever happened.
5: Really?
0: So you got a unique experience with the Friday Crew.
2: Yeah.
6: Bursting in.
0: Wandering in. So you got that to your credit. Hang on just for 1 second, okay, buddy? And have a great weekend.
3: Awesome. Thank you, sir.
0: Yes, sir. The look on your faces after I was shooing you back out. Bruce just lost it. He just started laughing like, gosh, we're dumb. This is fun.

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12: Lainey Wilson got married. 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
1: Jelly.
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1: Roll. 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
12: Michaels.
13: Oh, that's Lauren.
14: Elena.
1: Thank you, Kevin. Ella. Fitzgerald. Luke. Ryan.
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1: What a game that was. What a game.
15: That's good morning, fun. Class.
16: It's time to learn the stat of the day.
3: Do it.
1: Kevin.
14: Well, 60% is going to be the winner. And then there's another one that's right there, you know, in second place. And let's see if you guys can guess who it is. When people were asked who had the best physique, ooh, I love that word.
3: Okay.
14: Sounds like one my mom and my Aunt Julie would use. Oh, what a nice physique. who had the best physique in Hollywood history?
1: Ooh, wow.
3: Wow.
14: Any guesses?
1: Is it male or female or both?
14: Just male. Okay. Sorry. Yep. Sorry. It was all males.
3: I'm going to guess Arnie.
1: Yeah, me too.
14: Arnold Schwarzenegger was the winner.
1: I mean, how do you not?
14: I mean, you forget that dude went from being Mr. Universe to being an actor and wow.
3: Yeah. And governor.
14: Yeah, eventually. Governor. But you don't need muscles for that.
3: No, but he did become that.
1: Yeah.
14: Yeah, it's pretty wild. His physique is,
1: I mean,
14: legendary.
1: If we're going to go that route, then I'm going to say The Rock would be in there.
3: There you go. Dwayne Johnson.
14: The Rock is in there.
1: Or Chris Hemsworth, maybe. Or
14: This is the problem with the newer guys. They say, and not that these guys are young guys, but they're saying nowadays there's so many guys.
1: Sure.
3: Yeah.
14: That are just ripped because of the ability to, you know, whatever.
3: Arnold stood out.
14: Every different protein, this, that, whatever it takes, steroids, whatever, you know, just a lot of that.
17: How about Johnny Weissmuller?
1: Oh, Tarzan.
17: Yeah.
14: Johnny Weissmuller did not make the list.
1: Maybe a little too old.
14: You guys are missing the second place guy. And a lot of people said when we saw him.
3: The Hulk Hogan.
14: In Rambo.
17: Oh. Oh.
14: No one had ever seen anybody
1: like Sly
14: cut and ripped like he is in that movie. Yeah, Rambo.
1: Probably should have guessed that one.
14: Yeah. Rambo First Blood.
1: Because I was in my mind, I was like, okay, what movies does somebody have their shirt off a lot?
17: Yeah.
1: Well, obviously Rambo and Rocky never wore a shirt.
17: I suppose a lot of listeners that have never seen Steve.
1: That would be true, too, yeah.
17: If they saw him.
1: Producer Steve.
17: Yeah. You know what he looks like.
1: They'd be like, that reminds me of a jelly donut.
18: They'd be like, that reminds me of the sun. what about the guy from Ben-Hur?
17: Oh,
3: Charlton Heston.
18: Charlton
1: Heston, wow.
14: Yeah, but did he have a big ripped body?
1: He was pretty ripped, I think.
14: Did he?
1: Yeah.
14: Okay, yes, yeah. I don't really remember.
1: The difference of ripped back then is than now.
17: Yeah. Oh, yeah.
1: Now they're cut so thin that the body fat is zero.
14: And that was a lot of the people now, you know, like Jason Statham, The Rock, Hugh Jackman.
1: Yeah, there's a lot.
14: Terry Crews, Mark Wahlberg. These are just some of the names.
17: Mark Wahlberg, yeah.
14: They all will quickly say, dude, Sylvester Stallone had his stomach and the way it was cut and the thing. Like, I didn't know anybody could be cut like that.
1: Right.
14: Arnold was muscular and huge, but it was like, whoa. We just didn't know people could look like that.
3: Well, then you could one-off that with some of his counterparts, which was Dolph Lundgren, which he was amazing. Yeah.
14: He was. He was made in a lab.
3: Yeah, exactly.
14: Ivan Drago.
1: Right.
3: Ivan Drago.
1: I heard about it.
18: Mm. Yeah. Jason Momoa?
1: Jason Momoa, again, would be one of those along the rock lines where you're just like, just ridiculous anymore.
14: And it's not saying that those guys aren't impressive today, but it's a lot different.
1: It's watered down
14: to get it done
1: because there's so many. Yeah,
14: and it's just kind of like, all right.
17: And was from days gone by, Jackie Gleason.
3: There was a
1: There
3: was a
17: football
3: player that played in Conan the Barbarian that was also very big. Can't remember his name.
14: Football player in Conan.
17: Conan
14: the Barbarian.
17: I remember what you're talking about, Monty.
14: I just heard a great tip from Sylvester Stallone. Rob Lowe said he was talking with Sylvester Stallone, and they, you know, he was like, how do you stay? I mean, you're not a young man, right. Sly.
1: Right.
14: How do you stay looking
3: fit,
14: so fit and tough? And he's like, well, you know, I still work out. I don't do all the stuff that I have always done. But he goes, the biggest key I'll tell anybody that gets over 60, is work out your forearms.
1: Oh.
14: If you work out your forearms and then you wear a shirt, you know, and you just kind of have your forearms out,
1: forearms.
14: It makes you look like you're ripped even if you're not.
3: There you go.
1: Wow. Okay.
14: And I thought, well, that is a workout routine I can get down with.
3: So it's kind of a, it's kind of the Popeye effect. Let's call it that.
14: Yeah. Just work out your forearms.
1: Yeah, forearm workout. Yeah.
18: Ben Davidson, by the way.
1: That's the name Monty was looking for?
18: Yeah.
1: Ben Davidson.
18: I think. No? Okay, never mind.

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18: 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Sneaks up on you before you know it, eh?
19: I saw the thing the other day that said, today's the last day to register for Hoop Fest.
18: Right.
19: And I was like, well, why? That doesn't seem fair.
18: Yeah.
19: And then I realized, oh, yeah, because it's coming up real soon.
18: That's how it works, yeah. So there you have it. Guys, I started this conversation yesterday with these two fellas, but they don't really have anything in their fridge. I'm going to say your wives, because I'm going to guess your wife runs your refrigerator, Bruce.
14: Oh, yeah, most definitely.
18: Warren?
17: In the refrigerator?
18: Yes. Is your wife sleep in the refrigerator?
17: Not yet.
18: Okay. Monty, does your wife run the refrigerator?
20: No, it's co-owned.
18: Okay. you enjoyed that, Steve?
19: Yeah.
18: The non-listening portion of it? Warren, does she...
21: All of it, really.
18: She runs the refrigerator?
17: Well, no, we both do.
18: You share it. Okay.
17: Yeah.
18: Do you keep it organized?
17: Okay, no, please, not good enough.
18: Please, Kevin, do it.
19: But is your refrigerator running now?
17: Oh, I can call home and find out.
19: Well, you better go catch it.
17: Do you have Prince Albert in a can?
18: Better let him out. It's hard to breathe in there. You're suffocating. I don't know.
21: Prince Albert?
18: Seriously, Steve?
20: He's looking it up.
18: He's Prince jotting him Albert? A note. He's jotting a note down Prince, to actually look up the jokes.
20: Prince Albert with a T.
18: Is Mr. Pringles... Do you have Mr. Pringles in the can? Well, you better let him out.
17: I never thought of that one.
18: I was just trying to make it more current for Steven.
20: Yeah.
21: What is Prince Albert?
18: Yeah. Yeah,
17: it's a tobacco.
21: Oh, okay. I see now.
18: Now he's like, oh.
21: Yeah, that's funny.
18: Moderately funny.
21: Yeah, that's funny.
18: Yeah, it's all right. Only reason I ask is do you guys have organizational, like, you know, leftovers go on shelf one, this goes on two.
17: No.
18: Nothing for you guys.
17: Bruce, anything? Good idea, though.
14: Semi-organized.
18: Semi, yeah.
14: The two middle shelves can go back and forth, but the top shelf has pickles and whatever that is. And
18: sure.
14: Those things.
20: Whatever that is. Whatever that is that I don't eat.
19: Has anybody gotten...
18: I like it. Pickles and whatever that is.
19: Whatever
18: that's supposed to be that I don't care about.
20: Yeah. So everybody knows he was looking at a refrigerator with his hand. And he was going across the refrigerator.
18: He knows exactly where it is. He just doesn't care what it is. Because I don't use that.
19: Are you putting the stuff that you like the most, or is your wife putting the stuff you like the most at the highest shelf now?
18: So what, he can't reach it?
19: No.
18: She's like, I really like this. Put it on the top shelf.
21: Yeah. Not getting this.
19: I mean, I guess that would work. I think if you wanted to keep it away, you would put it on the bottom shelf. Because
18: it's harder.
19: You go to the fridge and you're like, oh, do I really want to get down there?
18: Is that opposite? Because when you had kids, Kev, we'd put it up top.
19: Absolutely.
18: And now that you have a senior in the house, you put it on the bottom and push it back a little bit.
20: I'm surprised they don't have a row of like dorm fridges. You know.
18: Yeah, there you go. That'd be even better.
19: Bruce,
14: that would be better. Yes.
18: The only reason I even asked that is my son and his fiance are living with us right now, and she's extremely organized, and we had somehow ended up buying three things of cottage cheese. It was one of those, you know, you just keep ordering it, and we're like, whoa, what the heck's happening? So she had them lined up in the refrigerator.
20: Based on... Expiration date.
18: There you go. Yeah. I was like, what? I said, is that by expiration date? And she's like, yeah. I'm like, gosh, I couldn't love you any more than I do.
17: Really?
18: Wow, that was amazing. I'm like, thank you.
17: Are the peaches right next to him?
18: That's disgusting.
17: Okay.
18: Well, so, but thanks for grossing me out.
17: Wow. I thought that was the best thing ever.
20: Not ever.
18: Not ever. No. I don't know. Is that still a thing? I know it was a huge thing back in the day. My dad, mom, everybody ate that. That's all they ate.
17: Oh,
18: whenever they ate peaches, they always put cottage cheese on.
17: Oh, yeah.
18: I don't know how popular that still is.
19: It was pears for my family, and I still love it. I just don't ever really do it.
18: Did you scoop it into that middle little hole there, Kev? Because that's what they did with the peaches. They put it in that little center section.
17: Oh. No.
19: The center section of the...
17: peach, where the pit was.
18: Mm-hmm.
20: Yeah, no.
19: Oh, so they would put... They would put the cottage cheese in the peach.
18: Absolutely.
19: Where I put the
18: peaches
19: pears
18: in
19: the
20: cottage cheese.
18: Oh, you cut them up. I see.
19: The cottage cheese.
20: Either way, that's just dumb.
18: Yeah, it's horrible.
17: Or those little cans of mandarin oranges on the cottage cheese.
18: How does it go? That's what I thought.
14: What about pineapple?
18: Have you done it?
14: Oh, yeah.
19: Bruce.
17: I like pineapple. No,
18: what are you, a millionaire?
14: No. On the shelf.
20: It's one of those things you don't put sweet with cottage cheese.
18: I don't actually put any fruit in it.
20: No, that's like putting fruit on pizza. It's dumb.
17: I've even put sugar on cottage cheese.
20: Yeah, well, that's dumb.
18: No, you have not.
17: Oh, yeah.
18: Is that no.
17: I find that odd.
18: Kevin?
14: Yeah, we find it odd.
18: Yeah, thank you, Bruce. Kevin, sugar?
19: I've never done sugar. I mean, I guess...
18: Do you have a sweet tooth?
19: That's technically what, you know, pears.
18: Sure, the fruit is, yeah.
19: Pineapple, it's basically just sugar, but.
18: True.
19: No, I've never just sprinkled sugar on it.
17: Try it, Kev.
18: Mm. Yes, Monty?
20: Well, my cottage cheese is salt, pepper, and Tabasco sauce.
18: There you go.
19: Oh, wow. Yeah.
17: Lori would put salt and pepper on
18: hers.
17: Warren,
18: you put sugar on strawberries?
17: If they're really tart, I do. Yeah.
18: Mm. Mm-hmm. Okay.
17: Uh huh.
18: So you taste one first, then you sugar it.
20: Well, yeah, he's got that limited taste thing.
18: Yeah, that's true. He actually does, yeah. All right, well, any hoozle. There you go.
17: Hoozle. Yeah. Do you like
20: you know what you should do? Here, you should blend up cottage cheese, put sugar in it, put it in the freezer, and then you have your own ice cream.
17: That's a good pointer.
19: Guys, I tried something.
18: Steve's face. Steve's face is the greatest.
20: He's like, what is happening?
18: He understands about a third of what old people say, so it's just wonderful to watch him learn.
21: I'm just following along, kind of like a tennis match.
19: Has anybody here bought like a real pineapple and cut it?
20: A real pineapple?
19: No. Sure. Yeah, like instead of
20: the
19: just
20: whole
19: getting
20: thing.
19: The...
20: Yeah, like buying a banana.
17: We do it quite often.
19: You do?
17: Really? Yeah.
18: What's your trick on cutting that bad boy open without losing another finger?
19: Right.
17: Well, we just cut the peeling off of it, you know?
18: And you just, like you're whittling?
17: Well, yeah, just cut it down.
20: Yeah, that's a good way to put it.
18: Or do you stand it up?
17: You stand it up.
18: Well, you stand it up.
17: Well, we cut the end off at first.
18: Yeah,
17: and
18: sure, Derek.
17: And then you go around one more time.
18: Is it slippery because you have the end cut off and it's like juice on the counter? And
17: not too bad.
19: I would like to say yes, it is.
18: Thank you, Kevin.
19: Because I got one. I saw.
20: He's very mad about it. He's upset.
19: I saw a hack online. They're like, the quickest, easiest way to cut pineapple. And I thought, because the pineapple itself is actually pretty cheap. Compared to if you go buy the, you know, canned one or whatever else.
18: Sure, of course, yeah.
19: And so I was like, well, yeah, I'm going to buy this and I'm going to cut it up. Yeah, right. When you get to the part where, Jay, that's exactly it. It's slippery and you're trying to cut and you're trying not to hurt yourself.
18: Yeah, you're chasing it around the counter.
19: Yeah, oh, until it went on the floor. It just shot out of my hand.
18: I have an idea. Would this be a good idea? You ever see the things like that hold a paper towel thing vertically?
17: Yes.
21: Yeah. Prince Albert in a can.
18: And you take basically that concept.
20: Skewer it.
17: I like it.
19: Yeah, so that it's on something.
18: That's it sliding down the thing.
17: Yeah. Oh, yeah. And that sounded good, too. It's the knife cutting it up.
18: And then into the trash for the boot. And then just...
17: You know... I've got a out in the shop. I've got a piece of round chrome pipe.
20: I'm dumbfounded.
17: Yeah, I can sharpen the end, wash it up good, and then make that sound.
18: Just get one like an apple corer.
17: Yeah.
19: Yes.
17: Yeah, like that.
18: You'd have to stand on a 6-foot ladder.
19: I do think they have something like that for pineapple, but I don't.
20: You ever seen the guys that do it with a machete?
18: That's crazy.
20: It's insane.
18: Well, again, have you seen how many of them still have 10 fingers?
20: Not all of them.
19: Not all of them. Well,
18: Warren, if that happens, make sure you have the machete in your right hand. Because you've already lost part of a finger on the left. It doesn't even matter now. No.

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10: I'm 4 News Now meteorologist Matt Gray. A breezy day in the inland northwest with some gusts over 30 miles an hour in the Columbia Basin. Make sure you're practicing good fire safety today, and there may be a little bit of blowing dust and some hazy skies in eastern Washington. It's going to be chilly this weekend. Highs in the 60s, lows in the 30s and 40s, and a chance of a shower on Sunday.
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3: Sell it in 15. 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
3: Hey, before we get to poll time, what do you put salt on that you probably shouldn't? Are you a salt guy, Bruce?
4: Oh, love salt.
3: Yeah. Warren?
11: Sometimes on my toast, if it's not salted butter.
3: What? You know, that was the answer I was looking for.
4: There you go.
12: Monty.
3: Sparingly. I'm not a big salt guy.
12: No?
3: No.
12: Come on. Ruin it like the rest of us.
3: I'm more of a pepper guy.
12: Okay. Well, that's probably better, I suppose. Nothing? No, don't really salt much?
3: Well, I use garlic salt on toast.
12: Okay.
3: Regardless of whether the butter is salted or not.
12: Bruce? Bruce, what do you put salt on? You probably shouldn't.
13: Watermelon.
3: Oh, that's like, an odd one.
12: I love that. Yeah. That's really good.
3: Well, and
12: that's really good.
3: Back and forth on that.
12: Yeah, that's a great call. What do you got, Kevin? Salt? Oh, you can't put salt on anything.
4: I don't put salt on anything. I don't even have salt.
13: What's it like to be perfect?
4: Well, I mean, the only thing, Jay, and you can attest that this is true, I don't put salt on my food, but I often...

0: Jay, and you can attest that this is true. I don't put salt on my food, but I often put it in wounds just to make my life a little more challenging.
1: Steve, you salt anything you shouldn't?
2: No, I wouldn't say that I do.
1: I wouldn't say you do anything.
3: Whole time.
4: It's cheese pizza, Jay.
1: I could see that.
4: Yeah.
1: What is the first day of the week? Sunday or Monday, Monty?
4: Monday.
1: Monday. What do you say, Warren?
5: Well, Monday if you're working. Sunday is on the calendar, but you knew that already.
1: What would you like to say for your answer, then?
5: Monday.
1: Was this because you thought I'd yell at you?
5: A little bit.
1: Okay.
5: Yeah. Let me do it like Monday, though.
1: Monday.
5: Oh! He just threw something at me.
1: He just missed him in his face. What do you say, Bruce?
6: Oh, Monday.
1: Monday. Okay. 80%. Said Monday. 80-20. Congratulations, guys. You are on the correct side of that one.
5: Uh-huh.
1: One in a row. Let's see if the trend continues.
5: Okay.
1: Do you keep a grocery bag in your car for trash? Like a trash bag.
5: Sometimes.
0: Like any sort of bag. Sometimes. Like a convenience store bag, whatever.
5: Yeah. Yeah. Mm-hmm. Yeah, sometimes.
2: Yeah.
5: Yeah.
1: So, yes for Warren. Bruce? Yeah.
6: Sometimes. I do.
1: Not necessarily.
6: Don't go out my way to do it.
1: Yeah, it's not a habit, no. But if it's in there, you might use it for trash.
6: Yes.
1: Okay. What do you say? Whatever your name is, Monty.
4: Whatever your name is. No, mine's called the passenger floorboard.
1: Okay. Oh, yeah. I mean, I've done that and then get home and just clean it out.
5: Yeah. Or the pockets in the door.
1: Oh, you know, they make trash cans for the pockets. Have you seen that?
5: No.
1: Yeah, they make little trash cans you can stick in there.
5: Really?
6: Oh, wow.
1: I know. We tried that for a while, and then we realized that is tiny.
4: Those would be tiny. Those are too small.
1: Like, what goes in there?
5: It'd be so tiny.
4: One can. Okay.
1: No, that can ain't going to fit in there. No.
2: Gum wrappers.
1: Exactly, yeah. Steve. Something like candy, gum, something like that. Let's see what we came up with. Two-thirds. Two-thirds said yes, one-third, uh-uh. Some people I know actually have bought the actual trash cans for the car, not the ones that fit in the side. But we had some people texting said there's other ones that either like go over the hump,
4: roll up in the window.
1: Yeah, I think they used to have that. Yes, Bruce,
6: I have the one over the hump, don't I, Warren? And
5: yes,
6: it's
5: you do.
6: Full of trash.
1: It's full and never gets empty.
6: Never empty.
4: Never empty.
1: I'm sure that smells wonderful.
6: Oh, yeah.
1: Yeah. But at least you had the right idea to start with.
6: Oh, yeah.
1: Does it have, like, the little flaps then that's supposed to keep it from falling over?
6: Oh, yeah.
5: Yeah, those little sandbags?
1: Yes, exactly. So it was from the 80s. I was just checking to make sure.
4: Okay.
1: Yeah.
0: I discovered a new storage spot in my minivan.
1: Ooh, fun.
0: You know, I don't spend a lot of time in the back of the van.
5: Yeah.
1: Sure.
0: And when I'm back there, it's just a... put stuff in, load it, whatever.
1: Yeah.
0: But this was like right in between the seats when I was looking for my phone. I was like, wait, oh, that pulls out. And then you just pull it and pull it and keep pulling it.
1: Wait, what is it?
0: And pulling it. It's just like this little spot below the hump or whatever you want to call it. No, the console in the middle.
1: Okay.
0: That's for the front.
1: Oh, yes.
0: But like the whole bottom of it is...
1: Is it technically also made for cups, or is it sort of just rectangular?
0: Yeah, it's just a rectangular one, because there's cup holders, too, but it's just this big storage spot. And I thought, well...
1: You could hide stuff in there, like your wallet.
0: Or...
1: And then forget where you put it.
0: Yeah. You got to open it from, you know,
1: the back,
0: so that's a little inconvenient, but I was thinking it might be a good garbage spot.
1: Okay.
0: Like if you pulled it out and you put a little garbage can in there.
1: I see. Yeah. And finally, have you ever wrapped a cheese slice around a pickle and eaten it?
4: Oh, yeah.
1: Monty, you say yes.
5: No.
1: No.
6: No. Round bacon, though.
1: Bacon around a pickle?
6: No. Cheese around bacon.
1: Oh, okay.
0: Oh, and
1: cheese around
0: it?
1: Bacon.
0: Yeah.
4: Or ham.
1: Yeah, okay, I could see that. That's just like having a sandwich without the bread.
0: It really is.
1: Bruce, the original bun flinger. One of the nicknames he also doesn't want. The Big 99.9 Coyote Country. Other than Monty and I think Kevin, it was 100% no on the cheese and the pickle thing. Yeah, 100%
0: no. That is surprising to me.

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11: You know, Taylor Swift dropped an album last night. Warren was up late listening.
12: I knew it.
11: To all the tracks. I mean, we knew that was obvious.
12: Oh, yeah.
11: What do you think of it?
10: Kevin James.
12: Oh, gosh. It was definitely some music there.
13: Was it better than the last?
12: Yeah, better than the last. That's what I always say.
11: Is it?
12: No.
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11: Hey, Steve.
14: Yeah.
11: Before we play the clip of the day, are we good for the clip of the day?
14: Mm-hmm.
11: What motor do you have in your car?
14: What who?
13: What who?
15: It's Jay and Kevin's clip of the day.
11: Hey! my motor.
14: Yeah. Yeah. General.
11: General Motors. Attaboy. Attaboy. Good work.
14: I would assume 5-cylinder in that car.
13: In the Corolla?
16: Seriously?
11: What's your year?
16: You say 5-cylinder.
11: What's your year again?
14: 2011.
11: I think that was... No, that's the 7-cylinder, Kevin.
12: Might be.
13: No. Well, I guess, yeah, they weren't as concerned about gas.
11: Yeah. Mm-hmm. Yeah.
13: So maybe. Any idea, Steve?
11: Isn't that the 14-liter, too? Isn't that right?
13: Yes.
11: Oh, 14-liter...
13: And that takes the...
12: Double fuel injected.
13: 10W80 oil?
11: I believe. I could look that up, actually.
13: Oh, yeah. Warren, you'd know that. I mean, you worked at the parts store forever. Can you help us try to solve, like, what... Does it have a five-cylinder, you think, or is it...
12: Yeah, it's probably a five... Well, yeah, the five, probably, and it's...
13: Did you almost say a flat five?
12: No, I don't think so. Oh. I don't know.
16: No, it doesn't have a flat five, but it, Kevin. But come on, man.
12: It does probably take the 580 oil, 5W80. Yeah.
13: 580?
16: Oh, 580, okay.
17: Mm.
16: Any idea, Steve, if we're right? Or?
17: I usually just, you know, buy the Prince Albert in a can to put in there.
12: I got to get it to him. That's funny.
18: Well, okay.
16: Any hoozle. Hit me,
17: works,
16: Steve.
17: Works real good.
16: I'm sure it does.
18: 220, 221.
13: Yeah. Well, clip of the day today is, you know, all of us in this room are dads.
16: Mm-hmm.
13: Steve, not yet a dad, but maybe one day he will be. And there's things about dads that we just believe we can do certain things that, no, we can't, but no. It's fine. We believe we could.
12: Uh-huh.
13: This guy was out conducting interviews asking dads about a very intense situation, and let's hear what dads say.
12: Okay.
19: You think you could land a plane in an emergency?
20: Yes, sir.
19: Have you ever flown a plane?
20: No, sir.
21: If I had to, yes.
19: Have you ever flown a plane?
21: No.
19: Okay.
21: I've driven a car, so...
22: I play a lot of video games. I think I could handle it.
19: You ever flown a plane?
22: No, but I in GTA...
18: No, probably not.
19: Yeah, what about... Does your dad...
22: Can I land the plane in an emergency? Yeah.
19: Yeah, you could? Were you a pilot?
22: No.
19: Have you ever...
22: I'll figure it out. In my 50 years, I figured plenty of stuff out that I've never been able to do. I did my bathroom over, I did my kitchen over, and I don't do
13: same
22: construction.
13: Thing.
16: Remodeling your kitchen and landing a plane, identical.
18: Oh, yeah, very similar.
16: 100%.
13: You hear his son in the background. His son's
16: lapping.
13: Probably about, you know, 13 to 15, somewhere in there.
16: Oh, man.
13: Looks like he's going to die laughing by his dad saying, yeah, I could land a plane.
16: Absolutely.
13: I'd figure it out.
16: I'd figure it out is the worst possible answer you could give.
13: I redid my bathroom and my kitchen, and I'm not a construction guy.
16: You think you could land a plane, Monty?
18: I think with all the experience with equipment that I've had over my life.
16: Just say yes.
18: I would say yes.
16: You don't have to. You know you could.
13: I mean,
16: especially if, let's say someone's talking you through it.
12: Yeah.
18: Especially if someone's talking.
16: Yeah. Warren, think you could land a plane?
12: I'd sure give it my best shot. I mean, best trying.
18: What's the choice after that?
13: Yeah, right.
16: Well, thank you for giving us your best. If Warren's the guy.
23: Hey, I'm going to tell you. Guys, I'm going to give it my best shot.
13: Yeah.
23: And I've never done this. And I have a bad memory. And I can't really smell. So if anything's burning, it'll be on you guys.
12: But I can drive a car.
23: But I've driven a car and I have remodeled my bathroom.
13: 3 minutes later, he gets on a little speaker. Well, folks, it looks like my best was not good enough. Call your loved one.
16: Well, folks, look, there's a microphone. Did I tell you about the one? Warren's on the mic. Knock, knock. Not the time, Warren.

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12: You'd get that chip. virus.
0: Kevin James.
13: Like those people on the ship.
14: Oh, the ship, yes.
12: Ship virus.
14: Enunciation is super crucial.
15: Yeah, he did.
14: I know, thank you. Yeah. Thank you, by the way. You did a very good job of it.
15: It's like he almost spelled it.
14: Yeah. I understand what you're doing now, yeah.
0: On the big 99.9 Coyote Country.
14: Free Fuel Friday. Guess what? It's Friday.
12: Huh. Yeah.
14: So $500 worth of free fuel to be given away today. Chance to qualify for that coming up in 14 minutes.
12: That's a lot of money.
0: Thoughts.
14: Final thoughts, Monty. Oh, nope. Final thoughts, Bruce.
15: Me first?
14: Yeah. I mean, you requested it.
15: I did?
14: Yeah. Well, I mean, it's up to you.
15: Stupid.
14: Yeah. Well, I think you just didn't want to follow. Well, maybe I go Monty, then you, then Warren.
15: Then Warren, yeah.
14: Monty.
16: Oh, yeah. Well. Yeah. Okay, well, it's supposed to cool off. I'm going to be weather guy for a while.
14: Yeah, it's going to be in the 60s for the next 7 days.
16: So go outside and do stuff.
12: Yeah, no kidding. Yeah. Get some stuff done.
16: Touch grass. Not overheat.
12: You don't have to get overhead.
14: That's for sure, yeah. Remember nighttime's to be a little cool.
16: Remember Father's Day's coming up soon?
14: Okay, thank you. Oh, so you're calendar guy and weather guy.
16: Calendar guy and weather guy.
15: Jeez, he's got it all.
16: I am. That's it. That's all I got.
14: That's it.
16: Peace out.
14: Father's Day's the 21st, right? Am I mistaken? Okay. Bruce.
15: Okay, I'm ready. I have my second job, I guess, that I do this time of year.
14: Yes.
15: I work for my brother-in-law on his farm.
14: Yes, sir.
15: Yeah. Hauling, well, we call it silage.
14: Right.
15: Chopped hay.
14: Yeah.
15: So, started a couple, 3 days ago.
14: And you are basically driving.
15: Just drive truck.
14: Yeah, yeah. Mm-hmm. Mm-hmm. And how's that going?
15: So far, really good.
14: Yeah.
15: Yep.
14: And how's the hay?
15: Oh, it's excellent.
14: Is it good?
15: Yes.
14: Okay.
15: Oh, you bet.
16: Oh, boy.
15: Yes.
14: And why you got mad at me about it? It's a pretty simple question. I don't know much about much, but has the wet weather that we have had on and off make it difficult to cut?
15: Nope.
14: Okay.
15: Perfect.
14: I'll sit here and be quiet.
15: Perfect. Okay.
16: Yeah, Jay.
14: Yeah, it's good news. Well, that's good news.
16: And well, you should.
14: It's fine. I'm done.
0: Final thoughts.
16: Warren,
14: just because he wants to go before you doesn't mean that he doesn't love you.
12: Oh, no, I didn't take it that way at all.
14: Okay, good. I'm glad.
12: Yeah, no, I'm good. I'm good.
14: Okay, anyway.
12: Well, I'm very tired. I didn't sleep good last night. I'm going to take a nap this afternoon.
14: I think that's a great idea.
12: Yeah. Anyway, I want everybody to have a great weekend.
14: Thank you.
12: Is it supposed to rain, Monty, weatherman?
14: No.
16: I don't know.
14: Okay. It is not. Nice. It's not supposed to rain.
16: It's cloudy, though.
12: You think I should wash my pickup? I don't know.
14: I would.
12: Okay.
14: Mm-hmm.
12: Anyway, did you guys hear about that new doctor in town? He's talking with people who have a lot of magazines.
14: Really?
15: What?
12: Yeah. He said that anyone has he'll see anyone that has a lot of issues.
14: I mean,
12: I know I screwed it up.
17: You know what? Do you want to make it better for 2026?
14: Maybe practice. Maybe practice.
12: I did.
14: You did practice.
17: Well, you crushed it with the last few.
14: Oh,
17: so.
14: It's been so great. Yeah.
12: I can't remember the last one I told on Wednesday.
17: Yeah, it was good.
14: Steve,
17: though.
14: Do you remember it?
18: Oh, gosh. I can look it up.
14: Yeah, we'll definitely
12: okay,
14: look it
12: up. Okay, you know, the other day I walked up to the ATM machine.
14: And uh-huh.
12: I was standing there waiting for another guy, and he was standing on one leg.
14: Really?
12: And he stood there for the longest time, and finally I asked him, I said, what are you doing? And he said, I'm checking my balance.
14: Okay.
0: All right. Yeah. Final thoughts.
17: I like that one.
16: Okay.
14: So I went to the doctor's office. The guy collects magazines.
12: Oh, boy.
15: I could have followed that.
18: You sure just did.
14: Unnecessarily early for you.
18: Yeah,
14: I get it. Good. All right, Steve-O, what's
18: up? Let's see. Hold on. I think I can do this. I think I got it.
14: Oh. That quick out of the podcast?
18: Maybe. Hold on.
14: No.
19: Well, I'd love to, sure. Hey, I just want to tell you guys, you know, I've been doing a lot of the cooking here at the house.
14: Oh, yeah.
19: So Lori and I, we pray after we eat.
14: Yeah, that was really good.
17: That was good.
14: That was great. Good job, Steve-O.
18: Yeah.
14: Well done there. See, that one he was ready for.
16: That was good.
14: Bam, bam, bam. It's also true.
12: Yeah.
14: What do you have, Steve?
18: Well done. You know, have you ever done this before? I played door roulette with someone yesterday.
14: Oh.
17: Door roulette.
14: So you walk up to a store at the same time as someone else?
18: Sort of similar. I was going into my parking space because I have an assigned spot, and there was someone parked in the spot next to me.
14: Ooh.
18: And they were just sitting there in the car, and they opened up their door. And I was like, oh, okay, I'll let them out. So I stopped before I pulled in. And then he closed his door. I kind of looked at him like, you going out? I pointed.
12: Right.
18: And then he pulled his door open again. And then he closed it.
12: Oh, for crumb's sake.
18: And then he opened it again. And then I was like, all right, well, I'm just pulling it if he closes it.
12: Yeah.
18: Sure enough, he did. And then he rolled down his window. Didn't say anything to me. And then I go, sorry about that.
14: Sorry about it.
18: What go, I don't know what you were doing, but he goes, no, I'm just waiting for a friend of mine. He's moving in or something.
14: Why are you opening your door?
18: Yeah. I was very confused by that.
14: I imagine it was confusing. Yeah.
18: So has that ever happened to anybody?
14: Did you signal pulling into your parking spot?
18: I mean, we don't have to talk about these things.
13: Box.
18: There's other people around.
14: I understand. I'm sorry.
13: Mm-hmm. I'm sorry.
17: Just trying to help.
14: Kevin James.
17: Guys, Skyfest is this weekend.
14: Yeah.
17: This thing snuck up on me this year, and my son was saying, I asked what his plans were for the weekend. He goes, really nothing other than Saturday I think we're going to go to Skyfest. And I was like, that's this weekend? Sure enough, it is out there at Fairchild.
14: So enough.
17: You know, go check it out. I know this is one of the years where we don't have the Thunderbirds. Is that the name of them?
16: Yeah. Or Blue Angels. One of the two.
17: No. Yeah, we get them like every other year.
14: Oh, okay.
17: And so they're not here this year, so it'll be another, you know, some sort of demo team. Looks like the F-16 Viper demo.
14: We're ready for the show.
17: Like they could, looks like they could put on a show.
14: Yeah,
12: I'll bet.
14: Guys, we need to practice one more time so he can be ready for the show. Well done, fellas.
16: Well.

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2: All right, that's the show got to go. On the way out, we will qualify you right now on the text line. Now, pay attention if you don't mind for 1 second.
11: All right.
12: Us?
2: Uh-huh. Yes, Bruce,
12: us?
2: Even you.
12: Us?
2: On the text line, text the word win.
12: Win.
2: Win.
12: Win.
2: Okay. Different than the last time. Text the word win to 509-441-0999. 30th person through qualifies for $500.
11: Wow.
2: We also have, do you have time to give these tickets away, Steve?
13: Yes, sir.
2: Okay. Charles Wesley Godwin tickets for this fall. Long ways away, not till October, but we're giving them away right now.
13: Oh, wow.
2: You want tickets to that? 509-441-0999. Caller number 7 will win those. Fellas, thanks for being here.
11: Thanks for having us.
14: Been fun.
11: I'm sorry I didn't perform very well. I apologize.
2: No, you did a great job.
11: Don't I did, thanks.
2: Yes, you did a wonderful job.
12: I do have, did he, though?
2: He did, yeah.
12: I don't think he did.
11: But I do have one more question for you.
2: Oh, yes, sir.
11: If a fly loses its wings, is it called a walk?
12: Can I hit
2: only
12: him?
2: Only if you can cook in
15: you
2: it.
15: You know, I kind of wish...
12: Can I hit him?
2: I don't think so.
15: You would have just ended strong, you know, and
12: just let it be.
2: Or Hodson.
15: not tried another joke.
11: Okay. Man.
2: Warren, have you seen the Lego replica of the city of Spokane that some guy built?
11: I heard about it. I didn't see it.
2: It's pretty cool. So it's an entire replica. It has, you know, Riverfront Park and all these things.
15: Yeah,
2: and
15: a bunch of different artists, actually, Jay Bird.
2: Is that what it was? It was a bunch of people that did it?
15: Yeah, a bunch of different ones.
2: That makes more sense because it's pretty
15: big.
2: Detailed.
15: It's
2: yeah, and
15: yes,
2: it's huge.
15: It is.
2: And all I could think of the entire time was stepping on that thing barefoot.
11: Oh, that would hurt.
2: Just send you through the roof. If you've ever stepped on a Lego, imagine just, you know, poof. Right on top of the parking garage.
12: or the clock tower.
11: The clock tower.
15: That's going to leave a mark.
12: I'm telling you.
11: That baby's going through your...
2: The left arch will never be the same.
16: I'm so glad you came.
2: Imagine that.
12: The pavilion.
16: Bye-bye.
2: Come on, bring him on. Pavilion. Oh, my gosh,
16: bye.
2: No.
16: Bye-bye.
2: Have a great weekend, everybody. We'll see you Monday.
15: All right.
2: Bye-bye.
11: Bye.
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0: Fridays on the Big 99.9 Coyote Country. 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
1: The Big 99.9 Coyote Country. Good morning. Happy Friday. It's producer Steve at Titan Truck Equipment in the Spokane Valley. Hope you're doing well on this Friday morning. And you can make it even better by coming out to Titan Truck Equipment, which, of course, was founded in 1986, which means doing the math. 40 years in business. How great is that? Of course, that means today they are doing a 40th anniversary open house where all sorts of things are going on. They got some enter to wins that you can participate in. They got Longhorn Barbecue that is happening from noon until 2, so you definitely want to stop by that. The event itself goes from 11 to 3, so you definitely want to come on out. We'll be out here until 2. Would love to see you. Can't miss the Coyote Country truck as well as our tent right at the front here at 605 North Fancher Road at Titan Truck Equipment, where they sell all kinds of things. Of course, sales of light truck and Jeep accessories. Also, sales and installation of commercial truck bodies and equipment, snow and ice control products, towing and recovery equipment. The list goes on and on. We'd love to see you. It's Titan Truck Equipment in the Spokane Valley. It's producer Steve with the Big 99.9 Coyote.
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5: 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Hey, it's producer Steve with the Big 99.9 Coyote Country. Hope you're doing well on this Friday. And Titan Truck Equipment in the Spokane Valley, they are having a 40th anniversary open house right now. They've been open since 1986. Just fantastic stuff. So make sure to check out all the fantastic deals that they have. Check in, get your questions answered by the very knowledgeable and friendly staff here. This event is going on till 3 this afternoon, where they have all kinds of great raffles. The raffle items are one item entry per customer, no purchase necessary, must be 18 or older for that, and they got a whole list of things, a lot of boxes set up in store, so you definitely want to check that out and check out this awesome store. It's producer Steve hanging out at Titan Truck, 605 North Franchier Road in the Spokane Valley for the Big 99.9 Coyote Country.
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2: 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Hope you're doing well on this Friday. You can make it even better by coming out to Titan Truck Equipment, where they are having their 40th anniversary open house because, yeah, they were founded back in 1986, 40 years ago. 605 North Fancher Road in the Spokane Valley is the exact location if you don't know or need a reminder. And for this 40th anniversary open house at Titan Truck Equipment, it is happening until 3 this afternoon. We are here, Sam and I are here until 2, so pretty much the whole time. And during this time, they are doing long corn barbecue. That's going to arrive here shortly. It's happening from noon until 2 for that. But yeah, they got some raffle items up for grabs, so you definitely want to enter that. That includes a Rough Country adjustable trailer hitch, a 70-inch standard crossover toolbox, really a long list of raffle items of things that you could win, and there's nothing wrong with that. We, of course, have Enter to Wins as well outside here at Titan Truck Equipment, and we would love to see you. It's producer Steve, the 40th anniversary open house at Titan Truck Equipment in the Spokane Valley for the Big 99.9 Coyote Country.
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5: 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It's producer Steve on the Big 99.9 Coyote Country, hanging out today at Titan Truck Equipment in the Spokane Valley, 605 North Francher Road in the Spokane Valley. Titan Truck Equipment is having their 40th anniversary open house right now. It's happening until 3. Sam and I, we're actually out here pretty much the whole time. We're out here until 2. We'd love to see you before we head out, of course. But yeah, make sure to stop on by because a lot is happening. Right now, Longhorn Barbecue. Yeah, they got some delicious food. That is happening until 2. In addition to that, some really great deals in store, and they got some raffle prizes. They have a huge table set up with a bunch of different raffle prizes up for grabs. That includes a super winch, 12,000-pound synthetic winch, Curt HD adjustable trailer hitch, 70-inch standard crossover toolbox. Really, the list goes on and on. You got to see it for yourself, and you got to get here to check out all the amazing deals at Titan Truck Equipment. It is their 40th anniversary open house. It's producer Steve on the Big 99.9 Coyote.
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3: 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It's producer Steve on the Big 99.9 Coyote Country. You can make your Friday even better by coming out to Titan Truck Equipment in the Spokane Valley, 605 North Francher Road. That is where I am at right now. Sam and I were hanging out here until 2 for an event that goes until 3. It is their 40th anniversary open house. Stop on by, check out all the amazing deals that you can get inside. They're marked with yellow tags. The amazing, the friendly staff will assist you, of course, in what you're looking for, too. Here to answer your questions. In addition to the amazing deals, the amazing products they got here, they also have a giant table with raffle prizes up for grabs, all sorts of things that you can get your name in the running for. That includes a Rough Country collapsible fire pit and carry bag, a Go Rhino Dominator Extreme D1 sidesteps. The list goes on and on, really, so check all of that out. Maybe grab some Longhorn barbecue while you're here too. It is the 40th anniversary open house. It is Titan Truck Equipment. It's producer Steve with the Big 99.9 Coyote Country.
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1: Cruising through a Friday afternoon. It's producer Steve on the Big 99.9 Coyote Country, and I encourage you to cruise on over to Titan Truck Equipment in the Spokane Valley. 605 North Francher Road in the Spokane Valley is the exact place where, well, they have just a bunch of different things. Light truck and Jeep accessories, also sales and installation of commercial truck bodies and equipment, snow and ice control products, towing and recovery equipment, utility truck equipment, and public safety equipment to uplift law enforcement vehicles as well. The list goes on and on of great products. So check those out and also enjoy a lot of other things for this 40th anniversary open house that is going on at Titan Truck Equipment, where they have raffle prizes as well as Longhorn Barbecue. That is going on till 2, by the way, which is the time that we are here until. And yeah, stop on by and say hi to us as well. You can't miss us. We're right in front of the store with the truck and the tent, and we do have some raffle prizes or enter to wins too. It's Titan Truck Equipment 40th anniversary open house. It's producer Steve hanging out here till 2 this afternoon for the Big 99.9 Coyote Country.
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0: show. 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
6: Well, if you're looking for something to do and something cool to do on a Friday, I have the solution to your problem. Hey, it's producer Steve with the Big 99.9 Coyote Country at Titan Truck Equipment in the Spokane Valley, which is where you want to be. Titan Truck Equipment is having their 40th anniversary open house right now. It's going on until 3 this afternoon. They have Longhorn Barbecue until 2 this afternoon. So if you're hungry, if that stomach is rumbling, this is the perfect place to be. Also, the great place to be if you're looking for some great products and some great deals. The friendly, knowledgeable staff can assist you with that. And also, but wait, there's more. They have a raffle going on. Actually, lots of raffles with also lots of great prizes that you could possibly win, including a Rough Country Outlaw running boards, a Kurt Power Haul double lock gooseneck hitch. The list goes on and on of some great raffle prizes as well. So stop on by. We'd love to see you. Sam and I, we're hanging out front until 2 this afternoon. Like I said, this event goes until 3. It is their Titan Truck Equipment 40th anniversary open house. Hope to see you here. It's producer Steve with the Big 99.9 Coyote Country.
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4: 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Once again, it's producer Steve out and about in the Spokane Valley. Titan Truck Equipment is the specific place that I'm at. Sam and I were hanging out here until 2 this afternoon for Titan Truck Equipment's 40th anniversary open house, which is going until 3 today, where lots of things are going on. Of course, you can get great deals on some great products. Just check in with the amazing staff here. They'll help you out in what you're looking for. They are super knowledgeable, super friendly as well. They got all sorts of products here regarding light truck and Jeep accessories to also installation of commercial truck bodies and equipment, snow and ice control products, towing and recovering equipment. The list goes on and on of that. And in honor of the 40th anniversary open house, they are doing some raffles. They got some Longhorn barbecue. There's still some left. Really, it's a great time to stop on by Titan Truck Equipment in the Spokane Valley. We're hanging out here until 2. The event itself goes until 3. They are open, by the way, until 5:30 tonight. So stop on by. We'd love to see you. It's producer Steve at Titan Truck Equipment's 40th anniversary open house for the Big 99.9 Coyote Country.
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2: 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It's producer Steve, Sam, and I. We are headed out in just a few minutes at 2, but the party doesn't stop here at Titan Truck Equipment for their 40th anniversary open house. That goes until 3, so about another hour or so of that. And, of course, they're open until 5:30 if you can't make it out specifically for this event, where you can find all sorts of great things dealing with light truck and Jeep accessories. But not only that, also sales and installation of commercial truck bodies and equipment, snow and ice control products, towing and recovering equipment, and so much more. But while they are doing this open house event, you can participate in the raffle where they have a long list of items. Grab the Longhorn Barbecue, which is just about finished. Your stomach is rumbling. Make sure to stop by for that. And yeah, check out the amazing deals on the amazing products that they have here at Titan Truck Equipment. It is the 40th anniversary open house at Titan Truck Equipment. It is producer Steve for the Big 99.9 Coyote Country.
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0: 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It's a free fuel Friday in the Big 99.9 Coyote Country. Billy Joe, you are the ninth caller.
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0: 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That happens at 4 right here on the Coyote.

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Coyote Country got a pretty good conversation going on the Facebook, Coyote Country Facebook page at this exact moment. How far away are you from where you were born? If you want to continue the conversation, you can post up. You can also call me. I'd love to talk to you.

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Big drive at Diamond. Hudson Westbrook had big success with his song House Again. He's back with a new one. Here's Painted You.

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Donut Day, and a big thanks to producer Steve, who brought in some old-fashioned donuts today. They are now gone. Thank you, thank you, thank you.

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1: 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The center fielder, he's going to look up and it's gone!
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0: The Big 99.9, Carrot and Country, 325. Got a twofer, Dumb Criminal Dispatch. In the next 10 minutes or so, here's Cody Johnson. The Fall on the Coyote.
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0: The man with the proposition right there with your wild. That is Russell Dickerson here on the Big 99.9 Coyote Country. 3:30 now. 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The wetter, the better.
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0: All right, got a twofer for you this afternoon. First story, in France, a man snatched a small sketch from a famous impressionist from a gallery, but returned it via courier the following day. Attached to the artwork was a scathing two-page critique claiming the frame clashed horribly with the painting's color palette.
5: Uh-oh.
0: Oh, my. This is not the time to be such an art snob, yeah?
6: Hey!
0: And a weightlifter in Greece tried to steal a bronze bust from a public park by literal brute force. He managed to pry the heavy statue off its pedestal, but it fell forward, pinning his legs to the ground. Unable to lift the several hundred-pound metal head off himself, he had to use his phone to call emergency services. Great idea. Yeah, he initially told the operators he was a concerned citizen who found the statue falling, but he couldn't explain why he was wearing a ski mask in 60-degree weather. Whoops.
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The Big 99.9 Cavity Country. That's a great song. Ella Langley, Morgan Wallen, I Can't Love You Anymore. Got a new one here for you. It's Sheila Lefty. The song is called Boston. On a train.

0: 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But in order for you to win, you got to qualify. And one more chance comes your way a little after 4 right here on the Big Drive.
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Ella Langley on the Big 99.9 Coyote Country. A little after 4, Big Drive of Diamond. Just got Tiffany of Cheney qualified for $500 in free gas. 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

0: 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Big Drive with Diamond, Friday afternoon. New it from Luke Combs. I do like the sounds of this one. This is Be By You.
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The Big 99.9 Coyote Country heading into a Skyfest weekend. Fairchild Air Force Base. Aircraft are doing some practice runs. Today's pretty cool. Going to be all weekend long. Don't you

0: That's Jacob Hackworth. New music here on The Coyote. What took you so long here?
1: And now, the nitty gritty from Music City with Jim Diamond.
0: I got a few things here for you this afternoon. Alan Jackson's final concert on June 27th at Nissan Stadium in Nashville is going to air on ABC later this year. The title of Alan Jackson show is called The Last Show. Special guests will include Luke Combs, Luke Bryan, George Strait, Miranda Lambert, Carrie Underwood, and Leanne Womack. Luke Bryan's 12th annual Crash Ma Playa is set for January 13th through the 16th in Cancun, Mexico. Special guests will include Thomas Rhett, Hardy, Brothers Osborne, Brett Young, Gavin Adcock, Groove Aldridge, Avery Anna, Lainey Gardner. Tickets go on sale. They have been on sale, or will go on sale on the 11th, so that's coming up here in just, what, next week, right? Lainey Wilson just released a new song with John Mayer titled Phone Keys Wallets. Can't wait to hear that one. Casey Musgraves also will serve as a judge in the new season of Netflix series America's Sweetheart, the Dallas Cowboys cheerleaders. That'll kick off on June the 16th. Ernest and friends doing some good. They raised $445,000 for Second Harvest Food Bank of Middle Tennessee during Tuesday's Stars for Second Harvest benefit concert. Ella Langley headlined that show. And Zach Topp added some fall dates to his cold beer and country music tour. That'll keep him on the road through early November. Tickets for the newly added shows will go on sale on June the 25th. So a few things happening right there. That's the nitty gritty for Music City right here on The Big Drive.
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2: Do you think any of your coffee buddies would go, are you parting your hair on the other side?
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2: Not really.
3: No,
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